an amazing new tune from A Perfect Circle. This is Starless on Hard Drive XL, where the honor group of the night is teachers. It's now June. You made it. 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

0: old school white zombie to provide a musical kick in the ass for you on this Monday edition of Hard Drive XL. I'm your host, the Sonic Warrior, Lou Brutus. Cody Quizstad of Wage War is joining me tonight and every night this week as featured artist. Other guests will include Tyler Connolly of Theory of a Dead Man Tonight, Amy Lee of Evanescence Tomorrow, Anthrax on Wednesday, Godsmack on Thursday, Five Finger Death Punch on Friday. Elsewhere on the program tonight, we are going to celebrate the birthday of one of the great film actors of our time, Morgan Freeman, with Screen Time, It Came from the Web, and Poetry Corner. I've got a rant about movie spoilers and an album anniversary for Blink-182.
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0: 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Here's what you missed.
2: Oh, I love them.
3: I had that girl come over, clean the shower. It was unbelievable.
4: You talk about her like she was an anomaly, like amazing. A unicorn. It's ridiculous.
3: Well, she's the only person
4: How
3: that we've ever paid to clean.
4: How many years has it been since
3: several.
4: She... Yes.
3: She's the only person that we've ever paid to come over and clean. And ever since then, I've been trying to sort of find someone. And I've had a couple of people come over and it hasn't felt right. And you know my wife's situation, we got to be careful with these people because we actually have a friend, and it's a friend of ours, like a person that we are friendly, not just like acquaintances with, it's a person that we've vacationed with before, and they clean homes and businesses and stuff, more upscale, and I wouldn't feel comfortable with that friendship, you know, relationship thing, coming in, and it just feels weird.
4: Well, that feels weird, but you talk about this girl like that.
3: Dude, she was magic. I don't know how she did it.
4: But you haven't hired anybody since. You don't know that
3: I consider myself a capable human being, right? Like, I figure I could go in there and clean it, and I can't, man. Whatever she did, it was just magic. I don't know if it was Billy Mays OxyClean. I don't know what the hell she did.
5: Don't just clean it. OxyClean it.
3: Yes, I don't know what she was doing. I went in there. It was like it was branded. Dude, it was like angels. Oh! It was like the light was coming from above.
4: Every single time you reference your wife's bathroom, that girl comes up, and it's dumb because it's got to have been 3-4 years.
3: You could eat off the floor in the shower.
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0: those amazing musical mavens of Monterrey, Mexico, The Warning on Hard Drive XL, their latest Kerosene. I'm Lou Brutus. Wage War and Theory of a Dead Man joining me as guests later. In the meantime, thank you if you are one of the folks who has recently sent a self-addressed stamped envelope to me here at the studio. You send that, we send back our custom guitar picks and stickers. 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

New albums dropped this week from both Drowning Pool and Evanescence. Another one to look forward to is the new album from The Who. It's called Hun. It hits July 24 from it, Lost Soul, on Hard Drive XL.

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2: 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We are celebrating in Screen Time. 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Morgan Freeman and Tim Robbins stars as two prisoners in Shawshank Penitentiary who are doing life terms. 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From the novella from Stephen King, simply one of the best movies ever made. From 1994, Shawshank Redemption.
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2: 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As it's Morgan Freeman's birthday, hand him his present and ask, "What's in the box?"

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Tyler Connelly from Theory of a Dead Man joining me as special guest later this hour for Now on Hard Drive XL, the latest from 3 Days Grace, who begin their tour of Europe this Wednesday in Sweden.

0: Shawshank, too many to name to date. And like Willie Nelson, he has a face that always seems the same age. When you see him in an older movie, his age is always hard to gauge. Plus, he has that incredible voice that's perfect for narration. So deep and mellow, he makes me sound like a high-pitched victim of castration. So happy birthday, Morgan Freeman. Hope you've got more years in the tank. And when you die, I know you'll go to heaven and won't be sent back to Shawshank.
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1: What we've got here is failure to communicate. Some men you just can't reach. So you get what we had here last week, which is the way

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1: 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Of course, his most famous film with Tim Robbins is Shawshank Redemption. So the site is mrps.org. 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You can rent those as well, but the tours go into the ghostly aspects of it, the film aspect of it. I mean, they're making money hand over fist at this joint. MRPS.org.
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0: Tyler Connolly from Theory of a Dead Man joins me now as special guest. Tyler, when you're at an award show or at a festival and you run into people who are your heroes, how do you approach them?
1: I think in those moments you have to just be, as Dave, our guitar player, says, you just have to be on the level. Don't go and fanboy it. They hate it. They hate it. Because then all of a sudden you go from this to being like, okay, well, you know, so you can't take photos. You can't ask for autographs, man. You just got to go in there and just talk to them like they're a real human being, believe it or not.
0: Yeah. Yeah, I mean, how is it for you? I think any artist has had to go through this, but someone meets you and they're obviously very appreciative of your time and your talents, but they just get too...
1: Yeah.
0: How do you diffuse that and get a real moment out of it?
1: I think just to talk to them like a normal person and just make them feel comfortable. Because, yeah, we definitely met some people where they're shaking so bad and we're like, it's all good, man. Believe it or not, we're just four dudes. You know, we are not from another planet. I think I used to believe, like, Joe Satriani was an alien. I think I used to believe that. I'm like, there's no way he's from, you know what I mean?
0: And then not playing like that.
1: Yeah.
0: He's got 15 fingers.
1: Yeah, and then I met him and I'm like, he's just a dude. He's just a dude that plays guitar. And then, you know, and then it's actually becomes better. And then you realize you're like, this is great. Yeah, you just talk to people on the level, man. That's it.

0: Audio Slave, doing it Monday style on Hard Drive XL. The latest from Theory of a Dead Man. Before that, Barricade, with many thanks to the band's Tyler Connolly for joining me as special guest tonight. Later in the show, Cody Quistad of Wage War is going to be here. Other guests on the program will include Amy Lee of Evanescence Tomorrow. Of course, they are dropping their new Sanctuary album on Friday. Frank Bello from Anthrax is here on Wednesday. Sully Erna from Godsmack on Thursday. And Mr. Zoltan Bathory of Five Finger Death Punch on Friday. Hard to believe I get to do this crap for a living. Who's luckier than me?
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That is old school Bush, with many thanks to the band's Gavin Rossdale, who was one of my guests on the weekend edition of the show. Hard Drive XL now continues for this Monday night. 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
1: The only member of the Rolling Stones to ever get me drunk in the back of a bookstore, Ronnie Wood, is 79 years old tonight. That's an honest-to-God true story. Mike Prodich from The Violent and Red Sun Rising is 39. Pat Boone, the squeaky clean singer of rock and roll from the 1950s, is 92. Morgan Freeman, who we are celebrating in many of our features tonight, is 89. Heidi Klum is 53. Jonathan Pryce from one of my favorite films, Brazil, is 79. Tom Holland, Mr. Spider-Man, is 30, and comedian Amy Schumer is 45. Finally, on this day in 1967, the Beatles released their album, Sgt. Pepper's Lonely Hearts Club Band. It was groovy, man.
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9: 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I listen to it every morning.
3: Forget to set your alarm this morning. Here's what you missed.
10: Oh, I love them.
11: I had that girl come over, clean the shower. It was unbelievable.
10: You talk about her like, dude, she was like amazing. A unicorn. It's ridiculous.
11: Well, she's the only person
10: How
11: that we've ever paid to clean.
10: How many years has it been since
11: several.
10: Yes.
11: She's the only person that we've ever paid to come over and clean. And ever since then, I've been trying to sort of find someone. And I've had a couple of people come over and it hasn't felt right. And you know, my wife's situation, we got to be careful with these people because we can. We actually have a friend, and it's a friend of ours, like a person that we are friendly, not just like acquaintances with. It's a person that we've vacationed with before. And they clean homes and businesses and stuff more upscale. And I wouldn't feel comfortable with that friendship. You know, relationship
10: well, yeah,
11: thing, her
10: that.
11: Coming in and it just feels weird.
10: Well, that feels weird. But you talk about this girl.

0: Like the,
1: she was magic. I don't know how she did it.
0: But you haven't hired anybody since. You don't know that
1: I consider myself a capable human being, right? Like, I figure I could go in there and clean it, and I can't, man. Whatever she did, it was just magic. I don't know if it was Billy Mays OxyClean. I don't know what the hell she did.
2: Don't just clean it. OxyClean it.
1: Yes.
2: It
1: was very she was doing.
0: I went in there. It was like it was brand new.
1: Dude, it was like angels. Oh. It was like the light was coming from above.
0: Every single time you reference your wife's bathroom, that girl comes up, and it's dumb because it's been, it's got to have been 3-4 years.
1: You could eat off the floor in the shower.
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0: Sleep theory, words are worthless for this Monday edition of Hard Drive XL. My featured artist of the week, Cody Quizstad of Wage War, is coming up. I am also going to do a rant about film spoilers. It's very important this time of year with so many amazing movies on the way, one of which is opening next week, and it is the movie I have waited the last 2 years for, Disclosure Day from Steven Spielberg. I don't want to look at any more trailers. I don't want any spoilers. All I know is from friends in LA who have been to the early previews and tests, they say it's Emily Blunt's best movie. It may be Steven Spielberg's best movie. So please, shut up about Disclosure Day and buy your tickets now.
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8: Forget to set your alarm this morning. Here's what you missed.
9: Oh, I love them.
10: I had that girl come over, clean the shower. It was unbelievable.
11: You talk about her like, dude, she was an anomaly, like amazing. A unicorn. It's ridiculous.
10: Well, she's the only person
11: How
10: that we've ever paid to clean.
11: How many years has it been since
10: several.
11: She... Yes.
10: She's the only person that we've ever paid to come over and clean. And ever since then, I've been trying to sort of find someone. And I've had a couple of people come over and it hasn't felt right. And you know, my wife's situation, we got to be careful with these people because we can. We actually have a friend. And it's a friend of ours, like a person that we are friendly, not just like acquaintances with. It's a person that we've vacationed with before. And they clean homes and businesses and stuff more upscale. And I wouldn't feel comfortable with that friendship, you know, relationship
11: well, yeah,
10: thing, her
11: that.
10: Coming in, and it just feels weird.
11: Well, that feels weird, but you talk about this girl like that.
10: Dude, she was magic. I don't know how she did it.
11: But you haven't hired anybody since. You don't know that a bathroom
10: can... Well, look, I consider myself a capable human being, right? Like, I figure I could go in there and clean it, and I can't, man. Whatever she did, it was just magic. I don't know if it was Billy Mays OxyClean. I don't know what the hell she did.
12: Don't just clean it. OxyClean it.
10: Yes,
12: it
10: was very I don't know what clean. She was doing.
11: I went in there. It was like it was brand new.
10: Dude, it was like angels. Oh! It was like the light was coming from above.
11: Every single time you reference your wife's bathroom, that girl comes up, and it's dumb because it's got to have been 3-4 years.
10: You could eat off the floor in the shower.
13: They're the best.
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2: One of the finest film actors of our time and a man with the coolest voice on the planet, Morgan Freeman, is 89 years old tonight. 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From 1989-7, Morgan Freeman and Brad Pitt star as detectives who are investigating a serial killer who is murdering people based upon the seven deadly sins. This is the film that gave us the line, "What's in the box?" Oh my, and you don't want to know what's in the box. It's a brilliant movie. Don't watch it. It'll just give you nightmares. From 1989-7. What's in the box?
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0: the XL. Something's crawled under his skin and it's time to get it out. Gross, dude. It's Lou's rant of the day.
1: Don't post spoilers. Whether it's for something new like The Burrows or something opening next week like Disclosure Day, there is nothing suckier than biding your time, enjoying a TV series or waiting on a film, but then your dumbass buddy posts the whole plot and ruins it for you. I learned a long time ago to keep spoilers off the air because many people want to kill you for mentioning them. However, with that being said, there is one spoiler I love and will repeat for all of time. Right now, say it with me. Silent Green is people!
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0: From their album, God of Angels Trust, which later this week will be celebrating its first anniversary, Volbeat on Hard Drive XL, Demonic Depression. Speaking of album anniversaries, you and I will celebrate the release of Enema of the State from Blink 182 in just a moment. New records? We got those this week. Drowning Pool's Sinner re-release is coming out on Friday. Evanescent Sanctuary is out the same day. I'm also looking forward to Dear God from the Pretty Reckless, June 26th. The same day, we get the Metallica Reload reissue. We've got Decades on the way from Motionless in White, Hun from The Who, a ton more. So don't believe what the writers write. Rock is not dead.
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1: Cody Quistad of Wage War joining me as featured artist of the week in just a moment on Hard Drive XL, where the honor group of the night is teachers. It's now their summer vacation, so please leave them alone for the next 2 months. Maybe.

0: Jody Quistad of Wage War joins me every night this week as featured artist. I know you write and record at home, but do you write and record on the road?
1: I travel with like a studio rig, like a small Pelican thing. This last cycle was the first time I ever put that together and decided to travel with it. So every single day, no matter where we were, I'm popping my little shop, seeing what comes out. It could be a riff, it could be a chorus, it could be anything. Just taking in whatever's there for the day, even if I'm looking at a white cement wall, I'm trying to get something out of it. And I think that was a cool way to like shake things up for me, because I have my studio back at home, but sometimes walking into the same room every single day is kind of, you know, it can just be daunting and uninspiring. So, and we toured really heavy last year between, you know, Breaking Benjamin in the States. We did 3 days Grace Volbeat in Canada. We did Europe with Papa Roach. We did Europe with Architects. We did a lot of touring last year. So that was a lot of time for me to, you know, be sitting down. I started taking trips out to LA, I think last April, to work with Drew Folk, who has worked on most of our albums. Love that guy so much. And we kind of just started like no timeline, but just kind of like putting things together, you know, showing what I had. And we were just kind of like thumbing through songs and finishing things as we went. So I think I took probably 4 trips out to LA last year. And then obviously just working at home and on the road.

0: Hard Drive XL music from Foo Fighters, preceded in the rock by the latest from Wage War. The song is called Blindfold. Thank you to the group's Cody Quistad. Joining me every night this week is featured artist. As a matter of fact, if you hit the Hard Drive Radio socials, you can check out some of my conversation with Cody. You can check out a whole slew of stuff with Brent Smith of Shinedown and tons of other rock stars. 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

0: 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We do a lot of garages, you know, and generally people will do it from, they'll hang the firewall on the ceiling. 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You know, and I always say, it's like making a house a home when you put the drywall on the walls.
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1: Tonight we are celebrating the 89th birthday of one of the great film actors of all time, Morgan Freeman. Here is another of his greatest movies from 1989, Glory. This tells the story of the 54th Massachusetts Infantry Regiment in the American Civil War. It was the first group of African American soldiers put together by the U.S. Army. And they were all volunteers, and they were all threatened with immediate execution if they were to be captured by the Confederates. The cast is amazing. Denzel Washington, Matthew Broderick, and of course, Morgan Freeman. The battle sequences are hair-raising because these guys just got up to one another, shot, and then stabbed one another. From 1989, Glory.
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0: Cannot wait to see them on the road with Breaking Benjamin and Star Set when the tour begins in September. Chevelle to wrap this edition of Hard Drive XL. Looking ahead to tomorrow and the rest of the week, Cody Quistad of Wage War will join me every night as featured artist. Other special guest, Amy Lee of Evanescence tomorrow. They drop the new Sanctuary album on Friday. Frank Bello of Anthrax will be here on Wednesday. Sully Erna of Godsmack on Thursday. And Zoltan Bathory of Five Finger Death Punch on Friday. Until then, I'm Lou Brutus, leaving you with the words of writer Dr. Hunter S. Thompson. We have nothing to fear.
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8: Lowest dip down to about 54 overnight. Under mainly clear skies, southeast winds around 5 miles an hour. Mainly sunny skies again Tuesday. Highs level off around 82. Currently, it's 61 degrees.
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3: 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I listen to it every morning.
1: Forget to set your alarm this morning. Here's what you missed.
4: Oh, I love them.
5: I had that girl come over, clean the shower. It was unbelievable.
6: You talk about her like, dude, she was an anomaly, like amazing. A unicorn. It's ridiculous.
5: Well, she's the only person that we've ever paid to clean.
6: How many years has it been since
5: several.
6: Yes.
5: She's the only person that we've ever paid to come over and clean. And ever since then, I've been trying to sort of find someone. And I've had a couple of people come over and it hasn't felt right. And you know, my wife's situation, we got to be careful with these people because we can. We actually have a friend, and it's a friend of ours, like a person that we are friendly, not just like acquaintances with. It's a person that we've vacationed with before. And they clean homes and businesses and stuff, more upscale. And I wouldn't feel comfortable with that friendship, you know, relationship
6: thing, her coming in
5: and it just feels weird.
6: Well, that feels weird. But you talk about this girl like that.
5: Dude, she was magic. I don't know how she did it.
6: But you haven't hired anybody since. You don't know that
5: I consider myself a capable human being, right? Like, I figure I could go in there and clean it, and I can't, man. Whatever she did, it was just magic. I don't know if it was Billy Mays OxyClean. I don't know what the hell she did.
7: Don't just clean it. OxyClean it.
5: Yes.
6: It was very
5: I don't know what
6: clean.
5: She was doing.
6: I went in there. It was like, it was brand new.
5: Dude, it was like angels. Oh. It was like the light was coming from above.
6: Every single time you reference your wife's bathroom, that girl comes up, and it's dumb because it's got to have been 3-4 years.
5: You could eat off the floor in the shower.
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1: Grip it and rip it, baby. While Tiger is flipping every single car in sight, you're shanking balls into the woods and sinking one-foot gimmies. 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
4: Lowest dip down to about 54
5: overnight,
4: under mainly clear skies, southeast winds around 5 miles an hour. Mainly sunny skies again Tuesday, highs level off around 82. Right now, 57.
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1: National Jerky Day is coming up. 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
4: Lows dip down to about 54
5: overnight
4: under mainly clear skies.
5: Winds out of the southeast
4: around 5 miles an hour. Mainly clear Tuesday.
5: Highs around 82.
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3: The best show ever. I listen to it every morning.
1: Forget to set your alarm this morning. Here's what you missed.
4: Oh, I love them.
5: I had that girl come over, clean the shower. It was unbelievable.
6: You talk about her like, dude, she was an anomaly, like amazing. A unicorn. It's ridiculous.
5: Well, she's the only person
6: How
5: that we've ever paid to clean.
6: How many years has it been since
5: several.
6: She... Yes.
5: She's the only person that we've ever paid to come over and clean. And ever since then, I've been trying to sort of find someone. And I've had a couple of people come over and it hasn't felt right. And you know, my wife's situation, we got to be careful with these people because we can. We actually have a friend, and it's a friend of ours, like a person that we are friendly, not just like acquaintances with. It's a person that we've vacationed with before. And they clean homes and businesses and stuff more upscale. And I wouldn't feel comfortable with that friendship. You know, relationship
6: well, yeah,
5: thing, her
6: that.
5: Coming in, and it just feels weird.
6: Well, that feels weird, but you talk about this girl like that.
5: Dude, she was magic. I don't know how
6: but
5: she did it.
6: But you haven't hired anybody since. You don't
5: well, look,
6: know that
5: I consider myself
6: can't...
5: a capable human being, right? Like, I figure I could go in there and clean it, and I can't, man. Whatever she did, it was just magic. I don't know if it was Billy Mays OxyClean. I don't know what the hell she did.
7: Don't just clean it. OxyClean it.
5: Yes,
7: it
5: was very I don't know what
6: clean.
5: She was doing. I went
6: I'm
5: in there.
6: Sick
5: it was like it was brand
6: new.
5: Dude, it was like angels. Oh. It was like the light was coming from above.
6: Every single time you reference your wife's bathroom, that girl comes up, and it's dumb because it's got to have been 3-4 years.
5: You could eat off the floor in the shower.
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5: Lowest dip down to about 54
6: overnight
5: under mainly clear skies. Winds out of the east around 5 miles an hour. Ample sunshine expected Tuesday. High of 82. Right now, 59.
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6: Ample sunshine expected today, with daytime highs approaching 82. Winds out of the east, around 5 miles an hour. Lows dip down to about 52. Tonight, clear skies. Right now, it's 57 degrees.
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0: Rock Mornings with Brian and Gene, kicking things off with some Rockfest music from the Pretty Reckless. That thing is like a month from now. It's crazy. They did have a couple of substitutions. Don't forget about that. Static X being replaced by Chad Gray of Mudvayne. Pop Evil stepping in for Bad Flower.
1: Always awesome.
0: Yeah. Check out the lineup. Get your tickets, rock-fest.com. Make sure you come down and say hi to us. Are we going to do something?
1: About a month from now. Summer weather. I hope it's exactly like this.
0: This would be nice.
1: Isn't it beautiful?
0: It's usually not. It's usually much warmer, but...
1: It was nice last year.
0: It'll be in a month and some change, and we'll be there. So make sure you come visit us down at the booth. Say hi. Doc was asking me last week if Office Core is going to make her way to Rockfest. I said, I don't know. I have no idea. Maybe we'll find out on Thursday when we talk to her. Later on this morning, we're going to talk to our buddy Grant Bills.
1: Grant.
0: Of the Wisco Sports Show. There was some big moves in the NFL yesterday. Talk to him about that. The Brewers are absolutely on fire. I'm sure he's just sitting back and enjoying that. I don't know if he's got any concerns. Obviously, Packer OTAs have begun. We talked last week about their new kicker, Trey Smack. The business shirt.
1: I look nice today.
0: I know. What's why?
1: Tuesday.
0: Okay. You got a special meeting or something?
1: No, I don't.
0: All right.
1: I mean, I do have meetings, but none of them are special.
0: You know what that shirt's missing? Is shoulder pads.
1: I cut them out.
0: Do women's shirts still come with shoulder pads? Is that even a thing?
1: Unless that's making a comeback, like Hacky Sack.
0: Man, my mom, everything she wore had shoulder pads.
1: It was very formal for business attire back in the day.
0: Her jackets, but her blouse, like everything.
1: Layered shoulder pads.
0: I remember going downstairs one time when I was a kid, and they were all stacked up on the dryer because you take them out, they're Velcroed, and you take them out before you throw them in the washing machine. And I was young, and I had no idea what they were, so I just threw them all away. She got so pissed, so mad. Yeah.
1: They have not made a comeback.
0: It's not a thing anymore.
1: There's a time for everything.
0: Well, everything makes a comeback, though, right? All the fashion goes round, cyclical. So maybe big shoulders, big female shoulders.
1: Hard to find a hacky sack right now.
0: Is there a reason for that? It's got to be some sort of masculinity in the workplace thing.
1: I think maybe it made your waist look smaller.
0: Oh, it was one of these things? Okay. Yeah, I suppose.
1: Triangle.
0: If you think of it that way. Or is it more of like I've got my shoulders up and I can talk to a man?
1: Oh, I think it was.
0: In a professional setting? Is that what it is? Some sort of feminist thing?
1: I think it might have just been somebody went, put a pad in there and let's try that. And maybe we can sell some more. Here's a new look.
0: We'll let you know what's new on New Release Tuesday. As I mentioned, we'll talk to Grant Bills of the Wisco Sports Show. Also, today is National Leave Work Early Day. And we'll hook you up with some excuses that you might want to try. Maybe you have.
1: Other than it's beautiful out?
0: Yeah. A lot of times that's not going to work. Unless you have the PTO and you can just dip. You know, but maybe some excuses, tried and true excuses that might work for you if you're trying to dip out a little early today. Lots of other stuff to get to. Rockmornings.com to get in touch with us. You can also download the apps, send in voicemails and pictures and videos. We got that wonderful voicemail yesterday from Peggy, 30th anniversary. She wanted to hear some Metallica, so we did that for her and her husband. What's a 30th?
1: I looked it up. Diamonds. It's a big one. It's a big one. Right. That's a long time.
0: I figured it was something ring related, right? Usually they go back to the ring on the...
1: Pearl, I think something else
0: something
1: too.
0: Something jewelry related?
1: Large.
0: Okay. I don't know if she got a new diamond, but... I figure I spent enough on the first diamond. I don't need to buy another one.
1: Well, it doesn't have to be that. It could be, I don't know.
0: Go to a baseball game? There you go. Sunshine and in the mid to low 80s today, warming up tomorrow, and then we're looking at some showers and thunderstorms by the end of the week. We'll get to music in just a couple of minutes from Seether.
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0: The handyman from Mr. Rogers' Neighborhood, Joe Negri, dead at the age of 99. Handyman Negri used to show up and fix things for Mr. Rogers, play the guitar. He was a well-known and well-loved musician and entertainer from the Pittsburgh area, and he died on Saturday, just days before his 100th birthday, which is coming up on the 10th, which is next Wednesday. Handyman Negri, Mr. Rogers' Neighborhood, dying on Saturday, Pittsburgh native. Many children grew up watching him on TV, obviously. His oldest daughter, Lisa, told the news that her dad, who was also a well-known jazz guitarist, died of natural causes. They had been planning to celebrate his 100th birthday on June 10th. The company that produced the Mr. Rogers Show, Fred Rogers Productions, said in a statement, "We are deeply saddened by the passing of Joe Negri, a beloved member of the Mr. Rogers Neighborhood family, whose warmth, incredible musical talent, and gentle spirit brought endless joy to viewers for decades." Sad news as he passed away. Meanwhile, men are apparently emerging from the sewers of New York City. And it's becoming a trend.
1: I think I saw this out of the manhole covers or something.
0: Yeah, so they're getting dropped off late at night. And they're spending the night down there with headlamps and flashlights and maybe metal detectors and magnets. And they're trying to find
1: stuff.
0: Jewelry.
1: Goods, lost treasures.
0: Money, treasures, whatever it is.
10: We need to know who they were, what they were up to. It's dangerous. It's the same as jaywalking or walking down the middle of a highway. They could be electrocuted. They could be overcome. There's gas lines down there. There's electrical lines down there.
0: That obviously is someone from the city of New York. There's videos of these guys popping up middle of the morning from the manhole covers, emerging after being down there all night long, searching for all sorts of jewelry and things that people may have flushed accidentally, but there's apparently a lot of danger down there, and these guys could be in big trouble if they get caught. One dude almost, in one of the videos I watched, one of these dudes almost got run over by a car. I mean, they're just kind of opening up the manhole cover and popping up in the middle of the morning, and it's traffic, and this guy almost got clipped. No immediate arrest, by the way, in the apparent trespassing incidents. They obviously don't want people down there, but I don't know. How much do you got to find for it to be worth it to be in the sewers of New York City where it's poop? And
1: oh, there's nothing I could find that would make it worth it, but everybody's into different things, right?
0: I guess.
1: It's a very special breed of people. I'm guessing it's just a few.
0: Meanwhile, in North Carolina, a police officer getting fired after punching a woman in the face 10 times. I counted 10. There may have been more, but it was somewhere around 10 as he was trying to arrest her. This is a guy named Carson Hyder. He's 22. Turned himself in to the Cleveland County Detention Center on Monday. Processed and released on a $10,000 bond. Up until Saturday, he was employed by the Shelby Police Department and was captured on a home security video attempting to arrest a woman. Wrestled her to the ground and then repeatedly punched her in the face during this arrest on Friday. So Friday it happened. Saturday he was employed. Then he got fired and then he got arrested after he turned himself in. And now this guy could be in really big trouble.
11: I don't have a warrant or a search in the house. What are you doing? I don't have a warrant.
12: Only person in the house. Let go. I got her.
0: You can hear him hitting her there. And
1: was there any other police officer there?
0: Well, at first it was just him. And it, look, I don't think she was going quietly, obviously. She wasn't putting up that much of a fight based on the video I watched. I don't know. They apparently were conducting a warrant search. This woman wasn't someone they were looking for. And then she was acting suspicious. So they wanted to, you know, I don't know, attempt to detain her and question her. And she started talking about she doesn't have any warrants. And then as she was going to the ground, she started kind of grabbing towards his shoulder, almost where like maybe the mic would be.
1: Mm-hmm.
0: Now, normally the officers, they keep their gun and their taser and all their, you know, bullets and everything else around the waist. Didn't seem like she was going for any of that stuff. But this guy just hauled off and wailed her in the face about 10 times. And eventually another officer, as you heard in the video there, the audio, he came around and tried to help this guy out. They got the woman in cuffs and they described the officer's use of force as inappropriate and unacceptable. The Shelby Police Department down there in North Carolina said that this guy had been placed on administrative suspension while the internal investigation was underway. Then they found the investigation that was handed over to the North Carolina State Bureau of Investigation for an independent review of any criminal valuations. Yeah. This guy obviously looks like he's going to be facing some troubles. Her attorney said that she suffered a broken nose, a busted lip, and other facial lacerations in the ordeal. Added that the woman has mental health issues and is now receiving treatment at a facility. But yeah, this cop in North Carolina just hauling off and smashing this woman in the face a bunch of times.
1: Did you see the skeletal discovery made by Nancy Guthrie's house?
0: No, but I did see the skeletal remains that were found in the Carson National Forest of one of these missing scientists.
1: All right.
0: We've been talking about these NASA scientists that have been going missing, and remains found at a national forest in New Mexico identified as one of these scientists who's been missing for nearly a year. They were found in the Carson National Forest. about 130 miles northeast of Albuquerque. They were later identified as a scientist named Melissa Casillas, who was reported missing in June of last year. Didn't arrive at work or return home following a visit to her daughter. At work, her remains discovered by a hiker. She was an administrative assistant at the Los Alamos National Laboratory. Remains were found with apparently a handgun by them. Not quite sure if she took her own life or if someone killed her and left the gun there.
1: Mm-hmm.
0: But yeah, cause of death has not been made public yet, even though they have identified the remains.
1: They have identified.
0: Not the only scientist who's gone missing or been found dead. USA Today, of course, previously reporting on 9 other cases that have captured the attention of the nation, the government, conspiracy theorists, everybody.
1: Mm-hmm.
0: And now this woman's body remains have been found, and we'll obviously find out what happened there. But what's this about Nancy Grace?
1: Nancy Guthrie. Skeletal remains were found actually by a YouTube streamer about 5 miles from her home. Unearthed. They think they're almost 1,000 years old, by the way.
0: Holy.
1: Yeah, they found her. No, it's not her. And they found them consistent along with Native American settlements in the Arizona Sorona Desert. Apparently, they found these bones along with some other materials that they're testing. So they think it's prehistoric.
0: Really?
1: And
0: Cro-Magnon man, huh?
1: Yeah. So, which is super interesting that was 5 miles from where she was found. And they're
0: looking
1: into
0: that. Are they
1: going
0: to thaw him out and try to take him to high school so he can learn how to drive and play Radmobile?
1: I think it's the desert, so they're not. They don't have to thaw him. But
0: Encino man, we're not going to get one of these.
1: Super old, and they found other artifacts alongside of these bones.
0: Linkovich Chomovsky.
1: About 5 miles from where she disappeared.
0: Meet group. 2 minutes. No wheezing to juice, no?
1: No, absolutely not.
0: Man, that thing really, I thought by now we'd get something. We haven't gotten diddly poo.
1: Well, apparently they found these.
0: Well, they're looking still, apparently. They found something else, but they haven't found anything. You'd think that by now they'd find something. They had the glove, they had a backpack.
1: This is a YouTube streamer finding these bones now, which is now it's history.
0: I gotta stay away from this YouTube stuff, man. I'm tempted to go check out this Backrooms thing and get into it. Apparently it had originated from Wisconsin, mm-hmm. and now this YouTube guy made this movie and there's these Backrooms and I don't know.
1: Down the internet wormhole.
0: Oh, I know. I don't got enough time for that. I got other reels I'm watching. There's a guy walking around now farting in stores. Right in front of people and videotaping. It's hilarious. Dude, it's so funny. I'm off the chip guy. I'm kind
1: of... Did you consume enough of the hot chip guy
0: to move
1: on?
0: It's still
1: in
0: there. The algorithm is still reading it, so
1: yeah,
0: I'm still getting
1: it. Sometimes you get over them.
0: But this other guy, he's
1: like
0: in a store, and he has a machine. He's got some sort of machine that makes farting sounds. And he's standing there, and these other people are shopping, and they're standing right next to him, and the camera is like down the aisle a little bit. And it's just this massive, juicy, wet ripper. And, dude, these people's reactions are so hilarious. He doesn't even try to hide it. Some of them, he, like, bends over to pick something up, and they jump back. It's incredible how upset and offended people are by farting. A natural body activity.
1: Well,
0: something that
1: you don't want somebody just doing that when they're walking.
0: Yeah, but he's not, like, going right up to them. He just happens to be in the aisle where they are. Oh, my God. Farts are always funny. Always. We'll get to sports after Seether.

0: and you only scored two after scoring 19 yesterday, that's going to hurt.
1: And that's a wrap. The Milwaukee 16 unanswered runs to win it 16-2.
2: Ew, man, they hammered him last night. Bryce Terang ending an 0-for-21 slump. Went 2-for-2 with a double and a triple in the Brew Crew 16-2 blowout of the Giants last night. Their 16 runs and 18 hits, season highs. They had no home runs. Walked 11 times, matching a season high for that as well. Second game of that four-game series is tonight at 6:40, Brewers and Giants at Miller Park. The NHL Stanley Cup Finals begin tonight with the Vegas Golden Knights in Carolina to take on the Hurricanes at Puck Drops at 7 p.m. on ABC.
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2: Hell yeah, they do. Tomorrow night, it's the NBA Finals kicking off with the old school courts.
4: Where is that at?
2: Tomorrow night, 7 p.m. on ABC, it'll be the New York Knicks at the San Antonio Spurs.
4: Got it.
2: And I think it's actually 7:30 is when tip-off occurs. I don't know if you saw, but they're bringing back the old school courts. People got mad last year, the NBA trying to change up the design of the courts, make them look different, obviously, all this crap that they like to do.
4: Uh-huh.
2: Now they're bringing back the traditional court with the trophy and the signature and all the stuff, and everybody's happy. So, yeah, sometimes you mess around, you do too much, and it's okay to go back to square one. As I mentioned, there was a bunch of moves. Well, maybe not a bunch, but there were some big moves in the NFL yesterday. The biggest one was the Browns trading two-time NFL Defensive Player of the Year Myles Garrett to the Rams for two-time Pro Bowl pass rusher Jared Verse and multiple draft picks. The Browns got a first-round draft pick

0: kind of a malcontent down there, even though they were winning. They went to the playoffs four times in 4 years with A.J. Brown on the Eagles. They went to the Super Bowl, I think, twice, and they won one of them, and this guy was still very upset. And now he's going to New England. He's going to be a Patriot. Eagles agreeing yesterday to trade star wide receiver A.J. Brown to the Patriots for a first-round pick in the NFL draft in 2028, and then a fifth-rounder in next year's draft. A couple of moves being made.
1: I'm assuming more on the horizon.
0: Yeah, there's usually some after June 1st, so we'll see what happens. But those were the biggest names yesterday. Obviously, Odell Beckham Jr. and Juju Smith-Schuster both signing with the Giants, even though those weren't trades. Those were moves that were made by the Giants. But you're talking about aging wide receivers who may not have a lot of gas left in the tank. The Chicago Bears, and their stadium bill that would have helped keep the team in Illinois remains in limbo. Lawmakers set to adjourn their marathon spring legislative session without a vote from the House. The update comes hours after the Sunday midnight budget deadline. They were scrambling until about 3:30 in the morning yesterday trying to get this thing done, and it didn't happen. So for now, it's in limbo. Lawmakers scrambling to find a path forward to keep the Bears in Illinois. And at about 4 a.m. yesterday, the Senate voted 37-17 to approve a modified bill that would enable certain Cook County municipalities to create local stadium authorities. This is all mumbo jumbo.
1: Yeah, a
0: senator there named Bill Cunningham, the sponsor of the bill, and also the sponsor of the original Bears Mega Projects bill, said that the new bill provides a framework that would keep the Bears in Illinois. During the overtime session, the House Speaker, Chris Welch, said there's a lot of work still ahead of us. We'll continue discussions on a number of issues, including our approach to the Bears stadium question this summer. We're going to try to keep them from going to Indiana.
1: Mm-hmm.
0: Does your husband care about this at all?
1: Not much.
0: You guys don't go to any games or anything like that.
1: I mean, there's the affinity for Soldier Field itself, but it's also a dump. You know, so it's like near to his heart because he grew up and that's where they play and all that. But it's not a nice stadium, and he understands the need for something different and the limitations of the city itself.
0: But if you're the Chicago Bears and you move to a completely different state and city.
1: He doesn't want that, but he understands outside of the, downtown area into more suburb or, an area where there can be bigger growth. He understands that.
0: I like areas with bigger growth.
1: I know you do.
0: Sports on Rock Mornings with Brian and Gene. We'll get to Grant Bills in a couple hours, just after 8 a.m. See if he's heard any rumblings about if the Packers are going to make any big moves. They usually don't, but maybe they will. Maybe they'll make some moves this season. We'll see. Also, what's new on New Release Tuesday? We'll give you some excuses you can use to try to leave work early today on National Leave Work Early Day. Lots of other stuff to get to.
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0: you. Nice Maserati.
1: Thanks. You want to go for a ride?
0: Oh, yeah, for sure. 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I'm going with him.
1: That old rusty pickup?
0: Yeah, sorry. 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
3: Hi, I'm State Representative Steve Doyle. Well, summer break is officially here. 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Unfortunately, those things are starting to feel out of reach. With the cost of pretty much everything up these days, summer could look very different this year. That's why I voted to lower property taxes, eliminate taxes on tips and overtime, and send your money back to you. Unfortunately, that deal fell through because not everyone was at the table. 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We need to work together, both sides, to get things done. And I stand ready to do it again because people shouldn't have to wait for relief. But this time, let's do it right. The American Dream includes family vacations, and no one should have to worry about the cost of gas to get you there. This message was paid for by the friends of Steve Doyle, because you deserve a vacation.
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0: going to an abandoned pier behind a Walmart to watch a guy eat his 40th consecutive rotisserie chicken in 40 days. Sometimes you just got to see a win.
1: 3, 2, 1.
2: You're an inspiration! You have the whole city behind you!
3: One more fight! One more fight!
4: Wasn't that during COVID? That guy ate all them chickens? He was eating one rotisserie chicken every day for 40 days, and then he did the final one at like in a parking lot behind a building?
5: Fall of 2022, so a couple years later, the Philadelphia Chicken Man.
4: Yeah. Well, today, by the way, is National Rotisserie Chicken Day, so if you're going to try to eat an entire rotisserie chicken, today might be the day to do it. I don't know if you saw, but there's apparently some highfalutin designer purse company that's making a purse for a rotisserie chicken. So you know they sell the chickens, right? Now you go in the store and they just come in like a little plastic thing. Well, this is some sort of like strappy purse thing, the carrier that you put your rotisserie chicken in.
5: Because to go?
4: Because people love merch drops. I don't know. They do these weird things and it's pink and it's got a handle and you strap it around. It almost looks like some kind of S&M, you know, whips and chains excite me type thing. But yeah, there's some sort of purse collab to carry your rotisserie chicken around.
5: Nice. Well, this guy did it for no particular reason, by the way, other than to use his self-inflicted physical discomfort to make other people happy, is apparently what his motivation was.
4: National Rotisserie Chicken Day, National Rocky Road Day, if you want to have some Rocky Road ice cream. There you go. Good excuse to eat ice cream for breakfast. And it's also National Leave Work Early Day, and we'll get to some excuses you might want to try if you're at your wit's end.
5: Well, like I mentioned, it's a beautiful day.
4: Good day to take off early and get out on the river or go for a motorcycle ride or something.
5: Do a little fishing?
4: Yeah. Do a little fishing. Do a lot of fishing. Mm-hmm. Tonight on ABC, it's game one of Lord Stanley Cup's final. As the Carolina Hurricanes take on the Vegas Golden Knights, puck drops at 7 p.m. It's going to be a hell of a matchup, man. These teams are beasts. Yeah, beasts. We'll see what happens tonight when game one gets underway on ABC. If hockey's not your jam, you can tune in to NBC to catch the 21st season premiere of America's Got Talent. People singing and dancing and telling jokes and
5: summer
4: magic.
5: Summer version of it.
4: Yeah. Also, the 8th season premiere of Love Island is on Peacock tonight. New episode of Bear Grylls is running wild over on Fox. Comedian Reese Darby is his guest. Going out in the wilderness and doing all sorts of challenges. Also, the 3rd season premiere of Password is on NBC. Kiki Palmer is your hostess. Anthony Anderson and Jimmy Fallon are the celebrity contestants. Password. Also, a new episode of Pop Culture Jeopardy. On Netflix, it's part 2 of the semifinals. I think it's still hosted by Colin Jost, right? The guy from SNL. And also today on Hulu, the series premiere of Not Suitable for Work. I believe this was created by Mindy Kaling. It's a sitcom, woman trying to be a girl boss in a men's world, falling in love with her boss, trying to sleep with him. Didn't interest me at all, but it's called Not Suitable for Work.
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4: Yeah. 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Late night shows are new. Paul Rudd is going to be on with Jimmy Fallon. So is Andrew Lloyd Webber and Nicholas Galitzine, who's the guy playing He-Man in the new Masters of the Universe movie. Jimmy Kimmel's new with Jeremy Allen White from The Bear.
5: The Bear. If I was going to watch something, I'd be watching the new season that just dropped.
4: Also on Kimmel tonight, Amanda Peet, Michael Stipe from REM. And Andrew Watt, Seth Meyers new with Anna Faris from the Scary Movie 6. Also joining Seth Meyers tonight, Pink and Anne Pachette. That's what's on the boob tube. It's also New Release Tuesday. couple of movies dropping on DVD if you want to check them out. Hoppers, the animated Avatar movie.
5: It was supposed to be really good.
4: Teenage girl puts her brain into an animal or something like that.
1: We've done it, Mabel. After years of work, this revolutionary technology gives us unprecedented access to the animal world. We put this into this.
7: Yes, yes.
1: This into this. This into this.
9: So let me get this straight. You created a fake animal.
1: Yes.
9: Which makes the other animals think you're an animal.
1: Yes.
9: Guys, this is like Avatar.
1: This is nothing like Avatar.
4: Hoppers, rated PG, starring the voices of Piper Curta, Bobby Moynihan, John Hamm, Kathy Najimy, Dave Franco, Meryl Streep's in there. 19-year-old animal lover. Using technology that places her consciousness into a robotic beaver to uncover mysteries within the animal kingdom behind her or beyond her imagination.
5: I heard it was a really good movie. It was a long time coming for a movie this good from Pixar, and you can stream it, or as you mentioned, now it's out on DVD.
4: Also new on New Release Tuesday, if you like things with a little more action and a couple more guns, this is a movie called Protector. It's rated R, stars Mila Jovovich. You've also got D.B. Sweeney and Matthew Modine, a former war hero living a peaceful life, gets shattered when her daughter is kidnapped. She's got to get into the criminal underworld and get her daughter back.
10: I've been taught all there is to know about taking a life. But giving a life, bringing someone into the world.
11: Chloe! Happy birthday!
10: Caring for a child.
12: You're so beautiful.
13: You're like my best friend.
12: Just hope you know that.
10: You're on your own. In any disappearance, especially that of a child.
12: Chloe!
10: You have just 72 precious hours to find them.
12: I have to find Chloe before it's too late.
4: Thankfully, she has a special set of skills, skills she's acquired over a long career, skills that can make me a nightmare for a person like yada, yada, yada. It's called Protector. It's rated R. Lilu Dallas, multi-pass. Also, season 2 of the new Doctor Who is on DVD today. Season 1 of Homestead, season 2 of The Creep Tapes, and season 5 of You, the creepy stalker show on Netflix.
5: I stopped watching that a couple seasons ago.
4: That's what's new on New Release Tuesday. If you're looking to pick something up and watch it tonight, we watched Piranha 3 Double D last night.
5: How was that, Brian?
4: Well, it delivered in the double Ds. I'll tell you that much. There was lots of nudity, which is fine. It had David Koechner in it. It had one of the guys from the Goldbergs, JTP. Michael, who's the guy from the...
5: So they go swimming.
4: Hasselhoff.
5: They don't know where that there's biting fish. They don't know. And then somebody gets eaten in front of them, and then they figure it out.
4: Well, the Piranha movie before that, the first one, which was a reboot of one that came out in like the 70s or whatever, or sort of a remake of it or a reimagination of it. Anyways, that one was at like a Lake Havasu type thing. And I think someone was dynamite fishing, right? They were trying to get fish with dynamite. And one of the sticks of dynamite, I think, blew open a fissure to a hidden lake that had the piranhas down there. And then they came up and they started killing all the college kids, which is delightful to see. And you had Ving Rhames in the water with a boat motor and the propeller, the spinning. And he was killing all the fish with the boat motor. Anyways, that was the first one. And so in this one, there is a water park called Big Wet, which is a little bit further down the road from this other place.
5: And somehow
4: get into a well that they dug.
5: Of course.
4: And then they get into the water park and they start eating all the kids and the people.
5: Splash.
4: They're mutants and all that. Oh, yeah. But at the beginning, he's shooting this commercial for his brand new water park, which is opening up. It's the grand opening, and it's all these topless women in it. I'm like, hell yeah.
5: And somebody just...
4: And a lot of penises and a lot of vaginas and boobs and all that stuff. All the things you don't want piranhas chewing on, they chew on them. So, yeah, it was terrible, but it was fun to watch. No brainer. We watched that last night. Sorry, I'm not watching all these incredible.
5: I didn't watch anything last night. Nope.
4: Things that you're watching. I also, yesterday, I was watching the videos of the Black Crowes. Not good.
5: In concert?
4: Well, I'm supposed to be going to see them in July. I got tickets, and
5: they're phenomenal live.
4: Oh, I
5: usually
4: love them. Saw them not too long ago.
5: I know.
4: Love them. I have a strong affinity for the Black Crowes, but I'm not a big fan of getting preached to when I go to shows in any way, shape, or form. I don't care what your beliefs are. I really don't give a rat's ass. You have the mic. It's your time. You can do whatever you want.
5: Yeah.
4: I'm not saying that, but I just, it's so, there's no reason to do it. Just play the songs. Maybe you want to tell a little story about how the song came around. You want to tell a funny story about touring. I don't know. But in terms of preaching to me about what you believe, I don't really care, dude. It doesn't matter to me at all. Well, they were apparently on stage in Tampa recently, and they had a version of their very infamous crow, you know, the crow that they have on their album covers and stuff.
5: Mm-hmm.
4: And he was decked out like Uncle Sam, and people started chanting USA, which people are known to do in the United States of America. And then they had some rather choice words for some of their fans.
7: Some of us have real faith. Woo! And for those of you booing us, some of us are not afraid. Woo! And we most assuredly are not ignorant. So thank you.
4: Yeah, people didn't like that, and they started to leave.
5: I don't think I ever even understood what happened, really.
4: Well, again, like I said, they had this image of their, you know, a crow dressed up like Uncle Sam with the hat.
5: Yeah.
4: And the striped, you know, red, white, and blue kind of ensemble. People started chanting USA, and the lead singer, Chris Robinson, thanks for the geography lesson, right? Sort of tongue-in-cheek, like, yeah.
5: I understand. We put it there on purpose.
4: He said, I don't know what you have to be so proud of right now.
5: Oh, that's the part I missed. Okay.
4: Plenty of fans staying put. A bunch of people started booing, and that's when he dropped some other words on them. Talking about, I don't know what you got to be so proud about, and talking about, you know, we have faith and we're not ignorant. And a lot of people got up and left, apparently, from that show in Tampa. Just do the Alice Cooper, you know? Alice Cooper just recently was asked about it, said, fans don't want to hear what your political beliefs are. They really don't.
5: Mm-hmm.
4: We know what you know, like, Bruce, I know you hate Trump. I know how you feel. I don't need to hear it. I can see it on the internet every day of the week. Just come out
5: not
4: here and play.
5: I'm interested in that. I'm interested.
4: Play your songs, rock me with the hits, and I'll go home happy. I don't need to leave with a bad taste in my mouth.
5: Do we have three versions of She Talks Angel? That's fine. Beginning, middle, and end of the set.
4: Black Crowes. Yeah, sometime later this July. Got some tickets to go see him. We'll see.
5: Is it in Madison?
4: I think it's at the casino, Mystic Lake.
5: Ah. Mm.
4: We'll see. It really depends more on schedule than it does on what they're doing on stay. Mm-hmm. I don't. Grant Bills coming up later on. Bad News with Happy Music coming up later on. We'll get to some Evanescence and some Beastie Boys in a couple minutes.
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15: Here's the WICM News Minute. President Trump is scheduled to visit western Wisconsin later this week, and Democrats around the state are criticizing the trip. Trump has a trip planned to the Eau Claire area on Friday. Several Democrats running for governor say the president's economic policies have not helped Wisconsin farmers. An investigation is underway after a shooting early Sunday morning in the area of 9th Street and Cameron Avenue in La Crosse. The incident happened around 1:30 in the morning. All that officers found were shell casings. No injuries were reported. They're asking anyone living in that area to look at any video shortly before and after the time of the incident. Two more city committees in La Crosse have cleared the way for a possible sale of the Northside Community Library. The building on Kane Street is scheduled to close on June 15th. The Board of Public Works approved the surplus declaration on Monday, and then later in the day, the City Plan Commission also voted in favor. I'm Brad Williams.
16: 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Okay, I'm not going to sing. 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And of course, excellent seats in AmFam Field thanks to Sealant's Carpetland. 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

0: the boys, those beastie, beastie boys. Got a text from Brian in Colorado. Said, good morning, everyone. You don't go to Florida and talk bleep about USA. That's more America than any other state as of right now. Some musicians and political people or celebrities don't know when to shut the F up and read the room. Average people just want to be entertained and get away from all the political BS that's in our lives all the time. Damn.
1: Most people want to get away from that.
0: Yeah, I've felt that way forever. I don't care who's in office.
1: Not why you buy a ticket.
0: No, I'm going to be entertained. Mm-hmm. I don't want to be preached to about anything. I don't want you telling me about what to wear, what to vote, what to eat, where to sleep, any of that stuff. It's not your job. You can put it in your music and your lyrics. That's fine. But if you're up there just hammering people like, bro, I got no time for that. Thanks, Brian. Appreciate the text.
1: I don't know. Did you see the Sabotage music video, the hand stop motion recreation? Basically, some guy spent 5 years.
0: Holy moly.
1: No AI.
0: So you made a point of saying this. Right?
1: Yes. 4,340 hand animated frames that he put into this project.
0: It just come out?
1: Yeah.
0: Oh, wow.
1: Yeah. Yeah. 129 stop motion scenes without the use of AI whatsoever. What started a desire to get better at stop motion videos turned into a 5-year long obsession.
0: Well, you got to be pretty good at it at the end of that, right?
1: Trying to recreate one of the most iconic music videos ever made, one microsecond at a time, using cardstock, foam, cardboard, tinfoil, and cotton balls. It's unbelievable.
0: I'll have to watch that.
1: Stop motion Sabotage, if you haven't seen it. I'll post it, by the way, on Rock Mornings. But it's this guy did it all by hand. Over 5 years. That's some dedication.
0: Yeah, it sounds like a 5-year project.
1: No AI. I love he says it right there at the beginning. No AI.
0: Washington State. A 32-year-old horse by the name of Marge somehow got trapped between a couple of trees. The picture's hilarious. So these two trees are growing quite close to one another.
1: Like a V kind of thing?
0: Yeah, and they don't share the same trunk. But they're awfully close. And it looks like maybe Marge overestimated her ability to get through these two trees. Maybe there was a delicious treat on the other side. I have no idea. But she got trapped between these two trees, couldn't get out. Local fire and rescue team had to respond using high point mechanical advantage systems to carefully lift and free Marge from the tight space. So rather than cutting the trees down and risking another injury or maybe death to this horse.
1: And they couldn't just lube her up on the sides?
0: No, they had to, while her back end, you know how it goes. It's kind of like got that, you know, that kind of, so I think.
1: I was kidding, but pour some olive oil and
0: spit on that thing.
1: Lube it up.
0: Suffered only a couple of minor scrapes. There's a photo of her, or photos of her, I should say, stuck there in between the two trees. And they've got some sort of rigging system set up and. They basically picked her up to the point where the trees were spread far enough apart that she could get through, and then they moved her and got her out safely. But Large Marge getting stuck between those two trees in the state of Washington.
1: Poor gal.
0: She's going to be okay, though, thankfully. Obviously, when you're battling cancer, it takes an entire community of people to support you, whether it's your family, your school, your friends, your coworkers, your neighborhood, whatever that might be. And when you're an 11-year-old boy battling cancer, sometimes it takes even more than that. Starmont High School in Iowa went all out to show support for 11-year-old Eli, who is battling cancer. They launched a challenge, much like the Pete Frates ALS Ice Bucket Challenge, which we all loved and joined into and became a part of back in, 2014 or whatever it was. This school has now issued a challenge to other schools to post clips of the student singing Don't Stop Believin' by Journey.
2: So grab your friends, hit record, and sing a few lines of Don't Stop Believin'. Because sometimes belief is the most powerful thing we can give.
3: Everyone who joins the chain shows that Eli is not fighting alone.
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5: Sing it loud, sing it proud, sing it for Eli.
6: If you change one person's life, you could really change the world. I feel like these are a bunch of students that they're changing Eli's life. And I think Eli will go on to change the world.
0: By the way, Eli is 11. He's been battling cancer since he was in preschool. So upwards of 6 years. And this was the Starmont High School, where Eli doesn't go to school. This was the student council who knew about Eli.
1: Who heard about him or
0: issued the challenge
1: or whatever and said, hey, let's do something.
0: Yeah. And there's videos and schools all over the place that are also joining in on the challenge and helping Eli get through his battle with cancer in Iowa. Last but not least, if you like the Puppy Bowl, you're in luck. The Puppy Bowl obviously happens at the halftime of the Super Bowl, giving us options for entertainment. If you don't want to tune into Bad Bunny or Kid Rock, you can tune into the
1: adoptable animals.
0: Yeah,
1: isn't it?
0: This year they added some senior dogs. Remember that? Yes. This year they added some senior dogs. Animal Planet's annual Puppy Bowl special on Super Bowl Sunday. The producers of that have now gone worldwide with a soccer version for the World Cup, which is starting in about a week. This is exclusively for LG channels. It's a four-part event called LG Channels World Pup. It'll star 48 rescue puppies as they play soccer in a bracket-style competition to raise adoption awareness. The puppies are from 12 different shelters and rescue organizations all over the country. They're going to represent 8 different national teams, and they are all adoptable. World Pup will premiere next Wednesday, June 10th, the day before the World Cup. U.S. World Cup veteran and CBS Sports host Jimmy Conrad will serve as the tournament's referee. Is that not the cutest thing ever?
1: Yes.
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1: Mm-hmm.
0: Puppies playing soccer. 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
0: Much like regular soccer. Are they going to take a red card if they go for a dive?
1: Please wear the little sweat headbands.
0: I'm sure one of them will have it on there. We'll get to some Shine Down in a bit.
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0: National Jerky Day is coming up. 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
13: Take this job and shove it. Bow, bow, bow. I ain't working here no more.
0: Now, I'm not saying you got to quit your job, but today is National Leave Work Early Day. So if you can dip out, you got some PTO, maybe you got a job where you don't have to punch the clock. You can just kind of leave whenever, take work home, do it from the house, whatever. That would be the day to do it, Gene. National Leave Work Early Day. Some excuses you might want to try. These are pretty mundane and obvious. Anytime there's a problem with the house, a pipe burst, somebody broke in.
1: We've had a number of coworkers that have had for real situations with that, like pipe burst, basement flooding, photo evidence kind of stuff go on recently.
0: Especially if you have the ability to send in some photo evidence, right? Which nowadays is great because you could just go on the internet and download a picture.
1: You could, but we've had people really dealing with those issues.
0: But yeah, obviously if you've got a pipe that burst or maybe a bird flew through a window in your home, one of those kind of things, those usually work pretty well. Employers tend to be pretty...
1: Car problems too.
0: Forgiving. Your dog ate something questionable, as in chocolate, a sock... You know, something that they're not supposed to eat that may cause...
1: A whole bag of truffles.
0: Yeah. Ooh.
1: It's happened.
0: Did they do the Ipecac?
1: No, this was Winnie. She had an iron stomach, I think. I mean, we called, but they were like,
0: I think it's Ipecac, or is it Witch Hazel? One of the two.
1: That makes them barf it up?
0: Bro, Fenway, my wife is the panic. When it comes to the dogs, my wife is the panic artist.
1: Immediately.
0: Like, she immediately freaks out. She came home one day or was getting ready for work, and the dog must have found some...
1: Hershey's Kisses or something?
0: Yeah, they were like Reese's Peanut Butter Cups that may have gotten left at a point where the dog could get them. And she discovered the wrappers on the bed and started freaking out. And so she calls me in a panic, and the vet says...
1: Do this thing and make the dog vomit.
0: Take a syringe, not with a needle, but obviously take a syringe and shoot this many milliliters of Ipecac or whatever it is, witch hazel down their throat. That dog yacked in one half of a millisecond. It's unbelievable how quick that reaction was. I couldn't believe it. It was crazy.
1: So anyway, dog. If there's a dog issue, something, that's the reason.
0: Dog, or maybe like, oh my dog. Remember that video where the dog... The phone or whatever caught fire and the dog was freaking out and it like knocked the phone off and it like the house almost burned down. I mean, and they got a like in-home camera, so they were watching it.
1: These are terrible things, though. This is just to have the day off. Don't have something bad happen.
0: This one might be a little bit harder because you have to. I mean, if you're at work and your boss is there, they could ask for proof if they're a real taskmaster. You broke a tooth. Dental emergencies are real good in a pinch. Everyone understands how awful those can be, how much pain they are. But again, if you broke a tooth, you'd almost feel like, well, I can't see.
1: Well, unless you and your boss don't have,
0: I guess.
1: Open mouth relationships.
0: Here's a good one. Excuses if you want to leave work early. This one feels more like just taking the entire day off. Jury duty. But again, I don't know if you want to lie about that one because...
1: You usually know in advance. That's not a... You could plan for it.
0: Well, you get a letter, and then they tell you when you got to come in, and you're supposed to get paid for that day.
1: I think $8.
0: Yeah.
1: Or whatever it is, 11 bucks.
0: It's not a good system, but they got to figure that one out. But then you're good for like 5 years, I believe. But jury duty, I don't know if you can just leave early, but jury duty, right? Normally you got to be there first thing in the morning. If you have a physical or a doctor's appointment that's taking longer than expected, right? Now I don't have to come back to work.
1: Annuals almost always take longer than expected.
0: Some jobs require you to get a yearly physical for their insurance programs. So maybe it takes the entire afternoon as opposed to I'm just here for an hour. So now you can do the physical and get some ice cream afterwards.
1: Follow up because they want you to go get some blood work done or other scans as part of that.
0: Something and now we got to admit you.
1: Or it's just part of your annual.
0: Now we're admitting you. Oh.
1: There's other health things we've got to check on as part of this.
0: Obviously, car breaking down is a real good one. That happens to everybody. It's easier than an accident as well, because with an accident, now you're getting, you know, questions about
1: just
0: insurance and proof. But if the car breaks down, the battery doesn't
1: work.
0: Right?
1: That's what it was.
0: Yeah. It's an easy one. If you got to pick up your kid or your kid's sick, any kind of kid-related stuff. I mean, people around here, it's amazing how many excuses you hear people who have kids. I mean, they're just a literal
1: There's a lot of things waiting to happen.
0: I'm here all the time. I never leave. I never take time off. I'm rarely ever sick.
1: Smallest violin. Here we go.
0: But all these people in here who made mistakes and had children are able to just sort of take every single day off with very minimal actual information given when it comes to that.
1: A lot of parents, a lot of grown-ups. Blame it on the kid. Although they're out of school right now, so that's good. I mean, it's summertime.
0: Here's a good one that maybe you might not think is good to, you know, that you might not go to on a regular basis. My fridge broke. You've got a refrigerator full of food that needs to be in a cooler somewhere while you go and either get the fridge fixed or buy a new one. And that could take some time.
1: It's kind of like that with lots of home stuff. Well, it could be like, didn't you have to wait yesterday, like a couple hours for a service person?
0: Yeah, but you schedule that. Like, so I scheduled the Culligan guy to come over yesterday based on my my work schedule.
1: Mm-hmm.
0: Now, sometimes you could say, of course, oh, the only time they had an appointment was when I'm supposed to be working.
1: Yes, I need to get this done quickly, and that was the only time.
0: But I knew that I was going to be home, and I could have them come over and whatever. But, I you know, with the fridge breaking, though, or a freezer, you know, and you got all that frozen meat in there, it's like,
1: Time is important.
0: It's talking hundreds of dollars worth of groceries in there. Yeah. Another one that maybe could work is if you've got a neighbor or a family member, somebody that you know that needs some help with something. Right, like, oh, I got to leave. I was going to help my neighbor, you know,
1: got to take my mom to a doctor's appointment.
0: One of those kind of things. Another one that you could use, too, if you want to leave work early on National Leave Work Early Day, volunteering. Most employers will never, ever question when it comes to, hey, I'm giving my time up to do something for the Salvation Army or the American Red Cross or whatever charitable organization.
1: Well, some organizations will even match it. Like, you're going to give 4 hours and they'll donate 4 hours so that, you know, the company can make a difference in their community. Some of the things you might want to do while you'd love this, take a nap.
0: Yeah.
1: Number one on the list, things to do if you take off early today, take a nap.
0: Nap.
1: I would never think about that, but maybe go see a movie that you want to see. You just went to the
0: daytime
1: theater.
0: Movie, nice, because less people, not as
1: less
0: many people.
1: Less expensive, isn't it? Matinees.
0: Yep.
1: Let's see. Maybe read a book or spend some time outside.
0: Read a book. What are you, a nerd?
1: What are you, some sort of reader? Meet your friends at a restaurant, happy hour, catch up with some
0: margaritas
1: or some deck time because it's a beautiful day outside.
0: Easy there with your deck. How big is your deck?
1: You could hashtag leave the office early if you want, but I don't know if you want to be caught.
0: Well, and nowadays, you know, I think, I don't know if this is still the case, but you can just say, hey, look, I need a mental health day, right? I'm stressed and I'm feeling it and I got a lot going on and I can't be around here today.
1: Well, there's a lot of local restaurants that do a kind of a midday happy hour kind of thing.
0: Hell yeah,
1: too,
0: they do.
1: Don't they?
0: They know me all too well.
1: So take advantage of those specials.
0: National Leave Work Early Day. Remy texting in saying, kids being sick.
1: Yeah, well, and sometimes this was a real problem, you know, that parents don't want to have, but it happens when the daycare provider is all of a sudden, you know, you wake up that morning and you're all prepared to go to work and then they're not feeling well. And what are you going to do? You know, you don't have any family or friends that live in the area. It's a problem. Leave work early.
0: I got a text. We got a text. OMG, Brian, I work at Culligan in the office. Ask for Amy the next time you call. Will do. I Funny.
1: Thank you, Amy.
0: Funny, I didn't leave work early yesterday. I normally leave right around 10 anyways. I left maybe a few minutes early to get home by 10 because the guy was supposed to be there from 10 until noon. Didn't show. Apparently had a bigger job at some other place. Didn't have time, so had to reschedule. Whatever. It's not a big deal for me, but I, you know. Thanks, Amy. I appreciate that. Mm-hmm. I'm not looking for special favors. I just, you know, got to get that water softener replaced. It's leaking in the basement. So
1: maybe today.
0: Friday. Friday it's happening. So we're good, though. The guy that came over last week bypassed the system, so now there's no water on the floor. But it's not working until Friday when we get it replaced. The nice thing is we rent. You know, we do the rental thing, so we don't have to pay for it.
1: It's a plan. It's a plan of action.
0: It's nice. Hey, Culligan, man. He's coming on Friday, Gene. Don't you worry.

0: It's a wrap. Milwaukee's 16 unanswered runs to win it 16-2.
1: Final score yesterday as the Brew Crew beat the pants off of the Giants 16-2. Big blowout win. 16 runs, 18 hits, both season highs for the Brew Crew. No home runs, though. Second game of that four-game series is tonight, 6:40, first pitch. NHL Stanley Cup Final begins tonight with the Vegas Golden Knights at the Carolina Hurricanes. That's at 7 o'clock on ABC. Tomorrow night, it's the NBA Finals getting underway with the Spurs hosting the Knicks. Please, San Antonio, please. Please.
2: I think a lot of people feel that way, don't they?
1: We can't have the Knicks winning. We can't.
2: Well, it's such a amazing story.
1: No, it's not.
2: No, not the Knicks. Oh.
1: The Spurs.
2: The Spurs. I mean, with the coach and the team and how young they are and you know, going against the dynasty and winning and
1: it's
2: advancing.
1: So funny it's so funny to watch Wemby when he hugs his teammates because he's got to literally bend over and pick them up. They're so small. He's such an alien. Myles Garrett getting traded from the Browns to the Rams yesterday. And A.J. Brown, the other big move in the NFL, getting traded from the Eagles to the Patriots. Rick Adelman, Basketball Hall of Fame inductee, played for seven NBA seasons before becoming one of the game's all-time winningest coaches, has passed away. Adelman, the father of the Nuggets head coach David Adelman, was 79. Cause of death not immediately announced. Rick Adelman won 1,042 games as an NBA head coach, 10th most in league history. Only four other coaches, Pat Riley, Greg Popovich, Jerry Sloan, and George Karl, coached more games and had a better winning percentage than Adelman did. Took the Portland Trailblazers to the NBA Finals twice. Also was the head coach in Sacramento, Houston, Minnesota, and in Golden State. He was a pretty good NBA head coach, and he passed away yesterday at the age of 79. Couple of weeks of movement and uncertainty has resulted in a new GM for the Wisconsin Badgers. They found their next general manager. It's a guy from the NFL. Several colleges looking in to the NFL, the ranks there, to try and get somebody to come to their team. The Badgers hiring longtime NFL executive Morocco Brown as their next GM. Brown most recently was the chief personnel executive for the Colts before leaving the role in June of 2025. Had been with the Colts since 2017. Also previous stints with the Browns, Commanders, and Bears. And now he's coming to Wisconsin, Madison. Serena Williams getting back on the court. Not sure if you saw that.
2: I did not.
1: It's been 4 years since she played professional tennis, and now she's getting back on the court. Officially making her comeback to professional tennis. She's 44. She announced yesterday that she's accepted a wild card invitation to play doubles in next week's HSBC Championships at the Queen's Club in London. Not sure who her teammate is going to be as of right now. At least they hadn't announced it yesterday when I was getting sports ready. And speaking of tennis, did you hear about this guy, Adolfo?
2: I did not.
1: Oof.
2: Did he do
1: you're
2: something
1: gonna, you're gonna love this
2: awesome?
1: Guy. You should go home and tell your daughters about it. They'll really like him. Adolfo Daniel Vallejo was fined somewhere around $65,000, or some reports have him getting fined as much as $76,000. This is at the French Open after he said that his second round match should not have been umpired by a woman.
2: Did he Vallejo give lost, reasons?
1: Well, Vallejo lost to a French teenager.
2: So he lost and it was the...
1: Last week after a five-set battle, lasted nearly 5 hours.
2: Yeah, those are
1: tennis
2: monsters.
1: Like,
2: yes, when they have those battles like that, it's something.
1: Later on, he was talking to a website, a tennis website called Clay, said that, quote, "This sort of match needs to be umpired by a man. It is very difficult for a woman to do it."
2: Did he give reasons?
1: Maybe. I don't know. I didn't read that far into it, but he got fined for his comments. Maybe he realized, oops, I shouldn't have said that and stopped talking.
2: Probably best he just stopped talking.
1: You should tell your daughters about that. I'm sure he'll become their new favorite tennis player.
2: He'll go, who? What? What are you talking about?

0: Saw Russell Wilson's going to be part of the CBS
1: desk
0: team, isn't he?
1: I think he had an offer to be a backup quarterback for the Giants. I think it was the Giants or the Jets. Dude, nobody wants, but they suck. They're a terrible organization. Jets are going to. And so, smart on him. Take the easy money. Sit in a chair and talk about football rather than get blasted.
0: And get a giant paycheck. Do really well for yourself.
1: We'll see. I don't know if the guy's got the ability to talk in front of a microphone. Lots of guys have tried that after their playing career and haven't done so well. We'll see. Thanks again to Remy who texted in. We were talking about excuses for leaving work early. Remy said kids being sick.
0: Mm-hmm.
1: Go to school fine. Get a call midday. They're sick. I've had this happen.
0: Of course. Every parent has.
1: Oh. Well, I've told you this before. My tonsils are big, just naturally.
0: Mm-hmm.
1: And I knew that, and so I would always use that to my advantage to go down to the nurse's office and be like, oh, I got a sore throat.
0: Look.
1: And they'd be like, oh, my God, your tonsils are huge. And they'd get you out of
0: swollen.
1: School.
0: Yeah.
1: My mom is just like, son of a bitch, is it the tonsils again? Hell yeah, it is. Hell yeah.
0: It's my go-to move.
1: Oh, man. Stop short. We've got some corn coming up in a bit. Rockmornings.com if you want to get in touch with us. Grant Bills is going to join us just after 8 as well.
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0: Big thanks again to Amy for the text message saying, OMG, Brian, I work at Culligan in the office. Ask for Amy the next time you call. I said, I'm good to go. They had to reschedule. I'm too busy this week. I got a lot going on. So Friday was the only day that we could squeeze them in. She said, I heard you say that on the radio. The week after a holiday is always crazy, making up for the short week prior. And I can't agree with you more about renting. It's definitely the way to go. Yeah, it's nice. Not a big fan of carrying my salt bags down in the basement, though. Those things.
1: Nobody is.
0: They make lightweight kitty litter now, which we use. Yeah. Can they make lightweight salt? Is that not a thing?
1: Not to my knowledge. Oof. More expensive.
0: We need. When I was a very small child, the first house that we ever owned on Syracuse Road, we had a coal stove in the basement.
1: Came out through a chute in your... Yeah,
0: yeah, and we had a truck. Mm-hmm. I remember that one of my first memories as a child, I was very young, probably 4 or 5 years old, and their truck would drive around to the back, and there was a little window in the basement, and they would have a chute, and it would deliver the coal, and then we'd have a big just stack of real healthy coal in the basement. And then, you know, like, and Dad would have to go down there and put it in the coal stove and shovel out the... And
1: our house has one.
0: Yeah. Wild times, man. Can we do that with salt? Can we do some sort of like
1: shoot?
0: Salt delivery shoot? Carrying those bags to the basement is not fun. Thanks, Amy, again for the text message. Appreciate that. We normally save our hypothetical questions for Thursday, and we'll certainly do that later on this week.
1: Is this for Grant? Are we talking with Grant about something?
0: Well, we're going to do that after 8 o'clock, and maybe we'll include him on this one. But a random hypothetical on Reddit the other day.
1: Uh-oh. Interesting. All right. It came with some comments and
0: kind of... It's kind of like a who'd you rather than a hypothetical question.
1: Mm-hmm.
0: You can only listen to one type of music for a whole year. You don't get to choose the music. You have to choose between four different kinds of music. You ready?
1: All right. So these are genres of songs, not genres. Necessarily songs themselves or albums or artists. It's like the overriding genre. Okay.
0: You can only listen to one type of music for a whole year, 365 days. Your four options are mumble rap, which I think is just rap now, right? Isn't it all
1: where
0: mumble?
1: You're like, what? What?
0: Hey, yo. Hey, you better got it. You hear like one out of every seven words. You kind of, did he say Georgia? I think he said Georgia, right? So mumble rap.
1: Mumble rap.
0: Post 9/11 country.
1: Okay.
0: You remember
1: so
0: where you were in the
1: country?
0: Well, I think it may be more of that. Like, do you remember where you were when the buildings fell? Kind of stuff like that, leaning heavily into the Americana stuff.
1: It might just be
0: not to mention post 9/11 country is a lot of the spangled jeans, Forever 21, yeah. You know, whatever.
1: Yeah, new country,
0: sparkly jeans. The guy with the muscles that doesn't really sing. He kind of raps or doesn't really do anything. Christian death metal.
1: Okay,
0: seems counter.
1: It's, yeah, but it's a...
0: Or AI-generated EDM. You know, dance music. You get to choose one for an entire year. You got to listen to one. That's the only music you get to listen to. You don't get any Tom Petty. You don't get any Alanis.
1: You didn't say rock. You didn't say pop.
0: AC/DC. You just, for an entire year. Now, you can have all the artists in that genre. But that's the only genre you can listen to. Mumble rap, post 9/11 country, Christian death metal, AI generated EDM.
1: Oh, God. I'm probably taking courtesy of the red, white, and blue. Some when were you when the world stopped turning Alan Jackson's kind of stuff.
0: I'm as American as they come. I love America. I'll wave the flag as high and as proudly as I can, but I can't do the country music. I just can't. It's the country part of it. It's not the Americana. I just can't do it. Especially the post 9/11 stuff.
1: Probably not listening to. Well, the yeah,
0: because these Kane Brown dudes.
1: You don't want to support necessarily AI generated artists.
0: I'm not supporting that. That's out. And I certainly am not listening to mumble rap because that's just, that is
1: what?
0: The,
1: for a
0: that
1: year?
0: Is the
1: what?
0: Lowest form
1: what?
0: Of musical talent.
1: What?
0: So
1: year?
0: I'm going Christian death metal. Yeah. I'm not a believer, but at least the music jams, maybe some sick breakdowns. Everybody playing as fast and as brutal
1: who
0: as they can.
1: To almost exclusively Christian
0: now, that
1: rock.
0: Doesn't mean Skillet. All right. We're not talking about Skillet. So that is not a Christian death metal band.
1: because Christian rock, if you would have said
0: Christian
1: that.
0: Does Christian death metal even exist? Is that even a music genre that, I mean, is there, how many artists can there be? I mean, you know? Like, usually when you're in a death metal band, you're on the other side of that coin. You're the satanic death metal guy.
1: Traditional death metal, brutal instruments, and heavy guitar riffs, blast beats, and guttural voices.
0: Well, the nice thing, too, about the guttural voices is much like mumble rap, you can't understand them, right? They're just... So I don't even know what he's saying about Jesus. I don't even care. But the breakdowns are sick, right?
1: Living Sacrifice, you could listen to them.
0: Oh, hell yeah. Do we have any of them in the system?
1: Crimson Thorn, Mortification. So there you go. Symphony of Heaven.
0: We don't have any Living Sacrifice.
1: These don't sound very... They sound exactly what they're supposed to be.
0: Oh, we got some Impending Doom. Here we go. All right. Should we listen to Death Ascension Resurrection or Murderer or Death Will Reign? Which one? These don't sound Christian.
1: That's what I said.
0: The album, by the way, is Baptized in Filth. Oh, my goodness. All right, here we go. Death.
1: So this might be exactly what you're looking for.
0: Death,
1: in your
0: Ascension,
1: life.
0: Resurrection. This is a Christian...
1: This is a thriving subgenre,
0: death metal.
1: By the way. So it's just... It's death metal.
0: Hold on. Get some...
1: So the lyrics are centered on faith, hope, and theology. So, yeah.
0: All right, I can get into that. Getting into that more than I am the mumble rap, the country, or the AI.
1: You get into that because you don't even really know.
0: Bad. Do you have to take, what's the thing with the wafer and the blood and the wine? What's that called? Communion? You take communion after your show? During the show?
1: Probably not.
0: Do you got to light a candle during the show? Is there some sort of candle lighting ceremony?
1: Oh, they have a lot of albums.
0: Well, they got a lot of stuff to scream about. I'm going with Christian death metal, by the way. It was almost a four-way tie, by the way, on this Reddit thread. 29% of people picking Christian death metal. 25% of people choosing the mumble rap. 24% of people picking the post-9/11 country. And then last but not least, 22% of people taking the AI-generated EDM.
1: Yeah, I'm not taking that. I don't like EDM, and I don't want my artist to be replaced by
0: AI. I'm not supporting AI in any way, shape, or form. So. And I'm definitely not into the mumble rap and that post country stuff. I can't. It makes my ears bleed.
1: Oh, there is some religious in the lyrics. There's some.
0: Oh, I'm sure there is.
1: Yeah, but you wouldn't really necessarily have to know what they're saying. Either.
0: No, I can't believe we got some impending doom.
1: There you go.
0: Come to the Christian death metal show.
1: What would you pick? That's the question. What would you pick?
0: Yeah, a sort of a hypothetical. Who'd you rather? You get to listen to one genre of music for an entire year.
1: A year?
0: No other music can come into your... You can listen to all the artists in that genre, but that's the only genre. This is a Reddit poll. And it was mumble rap, post-9/11 country, Christian death metal, or AI-generated EDM. Is any EDM not generated by computers? Right? It's like somebody actually making EDM music with an instrument. Or just a computer and a scratcher.
1: I'm sure there are, but this wouldn't even have an artist involved.
0: All right.
1: The artist is the internet.
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3: Here's the WICM News Minute. President Trump is scheduled to visit western Wisconsin later this week, and Democrats around the state are criticizing the trip. Trump has a trip planned to the Eau Claire area on Friday. Several Democrats running for governor say the president's economic policies have not helped Wisconsin farmers. An investigation is underway after a shooting early Sunday morning in the area of 9th Street and Cameron Avenue in La Crosse. The incident happened around 1:30 in the morning. All that officers found were shell casings. No injuries were reported. They're asking anyone living in that area to look at any video shortly before and after the time of the incident. Two more city committees in La Crosse have cleared the way for a possible sale of the Northside Community Library. The building on Kane Street is scheduled to close on June 15th. The Board of Public Works approved the surplus declaration on Monday, and then later in the day, the City Plan Commission also voted in favor. I'm Brad Williams.
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0: Got a text from Matt. I would go with the AI-generated EDM for a year. The mumble rap, the country, and the Christian crap are bad for you mentally and physically.
1: All right.
0: To each their own. Is
1: That's why it was almost evenly split. It's wow, rare to hear a survey like that where it's almost quarter, quarter, quarter, quarter.
0: Yeah. Thank you, Matt. Also got a text from Roxy. I just saw people in the water just past Black River Beach, WTF. Almost looked like they had tanks on their or something on their backs. Is there a police
1: Not
0: thing
1: that
0: going
1: I'm
0: on
1: aware
0: there?
1: Of.
0: I haven't heard anything, but all right. Thank you, Roxy. Thank you, Matt. Thanks for the text messages. Find all our contact info on the website, rockmornings.com. Awkwafina is 38. She played the best friend in Shang-Chi in The Legend of the Ten Rings. She was in Crazy Rich Asians. She played Ming in the Jumanji movies that just came out. She's 38. Marina Baccarin is 47. She played Deadpool's woman in the Deadpool movies.
1: Okay.
0: She's going to be the sorceress in the new Masters of the Universe movie that's coming out. She's 47. Justin Long is 48.
2: Hello. I'm a Mac.
3: And I'm a PC.
0: Yeah. He was a Mac in the old Mac versus PC campaign. He was in Dodgeball, obviously. He was in Jeepers Creepers and Live Free or Die Hard and a million other things. He was in that Tusk movie. The guy tried to turn him into a big seal, right?
1: Yes.
0: Yeah. That Barbarian movie, he was in that too. Do you ever see Barbarian? Oh, man. Google it. You'd like it. It's creepy. Basement, rooms, people, stuff. Oh, yeah. Dominic Cooper is 48. He played Jesse Custer on Preacher on AMC. He was also Howard Stark on Agent Carter, the younger version of Iron Man's dad. Zachary Quinto, 49, played Spock in the Star Trek movies that just came out last, I don't know, 2 decades. AJ Styles is also 49 years old today. Wayne Brady turns 54.
4: Is Wayne Brady going to have to choke a bitch?
0: Might have to.
1: Might have to.
0: Wayne Brady, 54. Be Real.
5: Who are you trying to get crazy with?
0: Member of Cypress Hill.
5: Don't you know I'm loco?
0: Is loco. And he's also 56 today. Be Real, Cypress Hill.
1: Okay. Okay. All right. I can do that.
0: Be Real, 56. Legendary SNL cast member. Actor, comedian, musician, entertainer, podcaster. I mean, the guy does it all. Dana Carvey, 71.
6: She's chopping broccoli. Chopping broccoli. Chopping broccoli.
0: Garth from Wayne's World. Church Lady. Hans of Hans and Franz. So many other great characters.
1: Hilarious.
0: Ross Perot. Dana Carvey, 71. Dennis Haysbert turned 72 today. He, of course, was Pedro Serrano in Major League.
7: Hats for bats.
8: Yeah?
0: What's your handicap?
8: What's your handicap?
7: Keep bats warm.
0: Gracias.
7: Gracias.
0: Straight ball, I hit it very much. Pedro Serrano from Major League. Dennis Haysbert, 72. Speaking of that, do you see the Euchre Memorial getting done in Milwaukee? The big giant side of the building thing? You haven't seen it?
1: No.
0: They got the face on it now.
1: It's going to look nice.
0: Oh, yeah. It's badass. I'm looking forward to seeing it the next time we go to Milwaukee. On this day, June 2nd, 93 years ago in 1933, the president at the time, Franklin Delano Roosevelt, had a swimming pool built in the White House.
9: And it's just swimming with bow-legged women.
0: And now we're getting a ballroom with drones and a UFC arena. What else are we getting? Anything
1: giraffes?
0: Else?
1: Giraffes? I don't know.
0: We're getting giraffes?
1: I don't know. Jugglers?
0: Crusty jugglers. 39 years ago today, 1987, the Mariners making Ken Griffey Jr. the number one pick in Major League Baseball.
10: Seattle's selection is George Kenneth Griffey, center fielder from Muller High School in Ohio.
0: Yeah, he would go on to have a Hall of Fame career, Ken Griffey Jr. 1989, Hulk Hogan in the movie No Holds Barred in theaters.
11: What's that smell?
12: Dookie!
0: I only bring that up because I love that line. It's hilarious.
1: I know you do.
0: He scared the limo driver so much that he pooped his pants. Tukey. Speaking of wrestlers, 1998, the Junkyard Dog died at the age of 45. His real name was Sylvester Ritter, another wrestler gone way too young. 2000, Big Mama's House in theaters, starring Martin Lawrence in a women's fat suit. Paul Giamatti in that one as well.
1: And then they made
0: seven of them, didn't they? 19 of them, yeah. 2004, 22 years ago today, the first episode of Jeopardy featuring Ken Jennings aired. He won $37,201 that night. He would then go on to win 73 more shows in a row with more than $2.5 million in winnings.
2: A software engineer from Salt Lake City, Utah.
0: Nerd.
2: Ken Jennings.
0: Yeah.
1: Yeah.
0: Nerd. Streak. 2006, 20 years ago today.
1: Okay.
0: The breakup in theaters.
3: It would be nice if you said thank you and helped me with the dishes.
11: Fine. I'll help you do the dishes.
3: Oh, come on. You know what? No, that's not what I want.
11: You just said that you want me to help you do the dishes.
3: I want you to want to do the dishes.
11: Why would I want to do dishes?
0: Exactly. Vince Vaughn, Jennifer Aniston.
1: Wanted 12
0: Hated lemons. That movie. Hated it so
1: you
0: much.
1: You hate it? I love that movie.
0: Because they didn't get back together at the end.
1: It's
0: hashtag
1: not
0: spoiler.
1: About the lemons, okay?
0: It's such a dumb thing. They spent this whole movie circling around each other, and they didn't get back together at the end.
1: Yes, that's it. That ended.
0: What a waste of my time. They're supposed to get back together at the end, and you feel good.
1: No, you end it.
0: Terrible movie. Horrible movie.
1: Not a horrible movie.
0: F-minus one star.
1: I like that movie.
0: 14.
1: The breakup.
0: Yeah, I'm sure you did. 14 years ago today, 2012, original Family Feud host Richard Dawson died at the age of 79. He had cancer of the esophagus.
12: On your marks, get set.
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0: Only in a rerun, Gene.
14: Only in a rerun.
0: Hell yeah. And on this day in 2017, 9 years ago, the first Wonder Woman movie in theaters, starring Gal Gadot and Chris Pine. We've got our good friend Grant Bills of the Wisco Sports Show coming up in just a few minutes. So please don't go anywhere. Stick around.
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0: 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I got to tell you, fellas, when you send those just because flowers on a Friday, maybe she's getting out of work a little early, you got a date night planned, and those flowers show up, you are king bleep for the rest of the weekend, and it works out really well for you. Or if you got to say you're sorry because you messed up, you can certainly send those flowers as well.
1: 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Look at the flowers, the things you have in mind, talk to you, and go through some books with you. It's a really personalized experience with Marty and Julie.
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0: 8:15-ish each and every Tuesday morning, we're on the phone with our good friend Grant Bills from the Wisco Sports Show. 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Grant Bills, how are you, sir?
24: Oh, I'm lovely this morning. The sun is shining. I get to talk to my two favorite radio people in the radio world. Nice to talk with you both. I hope you're well, too.
0: Let's get right into it. The Brewers absolutely on fire. They trounced the Giants last night, but I want to talk about this big, giant Pablo Sanchez thing. Did you see this?
24: I did, yeah.
0: Look, I know nothing about this, right? So this is some baseball game, baseball superstars or whatever that kids played on their PC, and this thing I have no idea what the hell this is, and this giant thing shows up and is making, and it, what, is this going to be a regular appearance, or was this like a one-off?
24: So, I saw Kurt Hogue, the Journal Sentinel, wrote a story about it. I don't know why it was there. It's from Backyard Baseball, which is a computer game.
0: Okay.
24: Which I played once upon a time. I was more of a Deer Hunter 4 guy on my parents' PC. That was my that was my game of choice that I burned through the family PC at, you know.
0: So is this like a late 90s, early 2000s game that was on the PC?
24: Yeah.
0: Okay, that's why I know nothing about it.
24: Pablo Sanchez was a masher, man. He was the best player. That's the guy you wanted on your team. So I was listening on the radio last night. I don't know if they talked about it on the television broadcast. I assume it was some marketing thing. I'm not sure, but it was just kind of a funny visual on TV that I saw after the fact.
0: It's giant, and it doesn't look like an inflatable like a lot of those giant costumes are. It looks like a legitimate mascot costume, and it looks... Have you seen this thing, Gene?
1: Mm-mm.
0: Google it. Pablo Sanchez. He can barely get over the wall and get into the seats. They have to move an entire row of people to get this guy, and then he blocks everybody's view.
24: Well, that's another thing. Like, I wonder if they scooted some people back. It looked pretty empty in the ballpark last night, so I guess that's the thing they had going for him, is there was room to slide people around to maybe get a better view.
0: Other than that, in regards to the Brewers, they're obviously on fire. Miz had a hell of a month. Is there any concerns for you as we move into the summer months with the Brew Crew?
24: Well, it's funny you said they're on fire. They're winning, and they had a great month. I think for the last week or so, they were kind of just playing okay. Like, their offense had kind of slowed down. The top of the order, everyone was really struggling. Bryce Trang was like 0 for 21. Churio was kind of looking bad. And then last night, everybody broke out. Churio had a couple hits. Terang had a couple hits. And, I mean, what'd they score? 16 runs?
0: 16 with no home runs. No home runs.
24: Which is hilarious. The Giants are god-awful. That was a televised execution last night. So hopefully, and this is what I said on my show last night, two opponents this week, the Giants and the Rockies, both report, not only give them opportunities to win more games, but they get opportunities to get some of their bigger bats going, which was lacking over last week. So a good start there last night. They have two starting pitchers right now. They have Miz and Harrison, and they're trying to figure out everything else because everybody's either hurt or underperforming. So there's plenty of question marks, but as we've seen in the last couple of seasons, like, the Brewers do a pretty good job of working through those and finding a way to win baseball games anyways.
0: Let's move on to the Badgers. They just got a new GM, a guy named Morocco Brown. I know nothing about him, but apparently he was with the Colts for a while, a number of other NFL organizations. And what's your takeaway from the Badgers' new GM hire?
24: Well, I know nothing about him, and I wouldn't expect most people to. I have our Badger guy, Jesse Temple, on Wednesday. So if you're asking me what I know, check back with me by 2 o'clock tomorrow, and I have to talk with Jesse and ask him questions. I will have learned as much as I need to you know, have a segment and to talk to an expert about it. What interests me about it is when Chris McIntosh left, they elevated their current GM, Marcus Sedbury, into the AD role. So now, I don't think Marcus, I'd be shocked if he gets the full-time athletic director role. So they replace Marcus Sedbury full-time with a new GM. What does that mean for his future? I guess that's probably not interesting for most people because we just want to know who's the athletic director going to be, who's the GM going to be. But that guy got kicked out of his role to be the interim in another role, and now has lost his original role, I guess. So that just kind of, I don't know, I look at that a little sideways, too. That interests me.
0: Grant Bills of the Wisco Sports Show each and every Tuesday at about 8:15. Let's move on to the NFL. They are the kings of sports. There is none higher. Sucker MCs call them sire. And right now, everybody's talking about Myles Garrett and A.J. Brown, two massive moves in the NFL. I would say, obviously, Myles Garrett, way more impactful when you're talking about going to the Rams. A.J. Brown, an aging receiver who's also got some knee issues, kind of a malcontent in Philly, but he's going back to be with his guy, his buddy, Mike Vrabel in New England. What's your takeaway from the two big trades yesterday in the NFL?
24: The Rams continue to be the Rams. And they keep trading picks, and they keep trying to get as many good players as possible. And to my mind's eye, and you could correct me if I'm wrong, Simpson, I brought this up on my show last night. When is this supposed to catch up with the Rams? People always say, well, you know, you can go all in, but there'll be a price.
0: Right. They keep paying it forward, essentially, right? All these draft picks years down the road and money down the road. But they keep reloading and being a contending team.
24: Yeah, so they started this in 2016 when they traded up to take Jared Goff. And then they got McVay a year later. They've been elite ever since. In 2022, I think they went 5-12, but that's the year Aaron Donald, Matthew Stafford, and Cooper Kupp all got hurt. They had like a record number of players on injured reserve.
0: So by the way, real quick to interject, speaking of Aaron Donald, did you see that he started working out and talking about coming back to be with the Rams? Is that going to happen? Yeah.
24: I wouldn't be surprised. Why wouldn't he? Are you kidding me? You come back and play next to Myles Garrett, and you live in L.A., you make good money, go to the beach every day. It's not like he has to go to Cleveland or, you know, with all due Green Bay, you know, to live during the football season. He probably still lives in L.A. I don't know. But the Rams keep doing it, and they're going to be awesome, and now they have their superstar on defense to go with, you know, Puka Nacua and Devontae Adams and Matthew Stafford, you know, good God. So
0: that'll
24: be awesome.
0: Speaking of Green Bay, let's move that conversation to Green Bay. What do you see the Packers doing? Is there going to be, they never make big moves, maybe not never, but very rarely. Do you see any sort of large move happening in the trade market for the Packers?
24: Well, they're not the Rams. You're right. I think the Packers are willing to make moves when the type of move that they like appears, you know, and I think Micah Parsons is such a good example. They'll make a big time player for a player who's at a position like an edge rusher, who's 26 and not 30. You know, and Micah Parsons checked all those boxes. There's been a lot of Josh Sweat buzz. He's an edge rusher in Arizona. I was reading Bill Hubert, Sports Illustrated, talk to an exec in the NFL who theorized that he could probably be had for a fourth or a fifth round pick. You know, the money after this year isn't guaranteed. This year he'd make about $18 million. That's a player who's played with Jonathan Gannon now in multiple spots and was great. That's the new Packers defensive coordinator, reunited in Arizona after being in Philly together. So there's that connection. Javon Hargrave already came to the Packers to meet back up with Jonathan Gannon after being in Minnesota for a year. So, yeah, I think Sweat makes sense. But it's nothing earth-shattering. It would be a very nice, solid rotational edge rusher that would help kind of plug the gap well. Devontae Wyatt and Micah Parsons get healthy.
0: Grant Bills of the Wisco Sports Show each and every Tuesday at about 8:15. Talking about Wisconsin sports and all sorts of other stuff, I wanted to bring up something that I found very... I didn't even know the Mets were doing this, but I find this awesome. And I've long lamented this fact. As a person a couple things. As a person who's not from here, it would be awesome to go to a Twins-Red Sox game in Minnesota, which is obviously closer to where I live now, and to be able to purchase Red Sox gear in Minnesota at that series, right? They're coming to town for three games. They know they're going to be there. They know there's going to be Red Sox fans there. Why wouldn't you sell MLB merchandise for the other team when they're there.
1: So similar, they're a small pop-up shop that just orders in advance when the schedule comes out.
0: Doesn't have to take over the stadium.
1: Small little pop-up shop. And
0: so, I'm bringing this up because the Mets are doing something kind of like
1: the
0: this.
1: The food.
0: With the food. Have you heard about this thing?
24: I have not, but they are they presenting options for cuisine for visiting fans?
0: Yes. So they apparently they're doing this all season long, and I don't know if they're doing it with every single team in every single series, but they just did it last week. They had the Cincinnati Reds in town, and as you know, Cincinnati's famous for their Skyline Chili. So the Mets have this walks and roll food truck thing where apparently they create some sort of local delicacy for the visiting team, and they made a Cincinnati Skyline Chili egg roll that the Reds broadcaster tried and didn't go very well. He didn't like it very much. But I love the idea, and I would love to see something like that along with merchandise for visiting teams being sold in other stadiums. Is that something you feel is the major sports should be doing?
24: Well, yeah, why not? Especially if, you know, the Twins suck, the Mets suck, with all due, the Red Sox suck. And some of these ballparks are like, you know, a big part of their business, especially with Fenway, you know, the Simpson, like visiting fans.
0: Right.
24: So, you know, if and I know Red Sox fans probably get their undies in a bunch. Like if there's Yankees merch being sold, I get that might be a little different. But the pop-up shop makes sense. Just order a small little stand, or, you know, the team could even travel with something. I don't know how that would work. I don't know. The ballpark fair, you kind of lose me with some of the things. Like, I'd eat Skyline Chili at the ballpark. Just because it's not an overly reverent food, you know, like, we can't disrespect Skyline Chili by eating it from a, you know, concession stand. Like, no, that's the perfect place to eat Skyline Chili. I just don't like the overly fancy things, like an egg roll at a ballpark. I'll take a hot dog that's prepackaged. I the fewer hands that touch that thing between, you know, the little booth in the wall and me.
0: You're like, Jeremy? Yeah. You're Howie Mandel?
1: I didn't know this about you.
0: Yeah, but
24: I'm not a germ guy. Egg roll, I'm going to go somewhere that's not the ballpark.
0: Yeah, but an egg roll has just as many hands touching it as a hot dog. I mean, it's very, you take it out of the bag where it's frozen, you throw it in the fry later, and then you stick
1: take
0: it in,
1: it out with a tongs.
0: In the container.
1: You don't touch it with your fingers. You just tongs it into the little sleeve.
0: You just don't like egg rolls?
24: So an egg roll is a bad example. No, I love egg rolls.
0: Okay.
24: So, some of these, you know, teams, they put out the announcement of this is what we're going to sell, and it's like a, you know, a tomahawk steak or like a special burger with a million ingredients. It's like, I think the more complicated you make food at a stadium, you're just asking for trouble. You know what I mean?
0: Brant's a simple guy.
1: He's a simple guy.
0: Down home, simple guy.
1: With wrappers, things with wrapped up so there's no germs.
0: No touchy germs.
1: And
24: well,
1: very simple.
24: It's sitting on the shelf in the, you know, the concession stand window for how long?
0: All right, here's a quick way to determine if he's a germy guy or not.
1: Okay.
0: You're at a ballpark. You get your hot dog. You go over to the condiment bar, and they've got the thing with the chopped up onions and a spoon. Are you using the spoon to get the onions, or are you avoiding the onions?
24: No, I'd take the onions.
0: All right, so
24: not a germy guy. It's more
0: germy
24: just like
0: guy
24: I'm in a ballpark.
0: That.
24: I want the ballpark food, because if we try to put non-ballpark food in the ballpark, it's not going to be as good.
0: Germy guy wouldn't touch that onion thing. He wouldn't go anywhere near it.
1: Do you use a straw when drinking from a can at all?
24: No.
1: How about air dryers in public restrooms?
24: Well, if I have to, but they
0: feces
24: suck.
0: Everywhere.
1: You prefer not to? Yeah. Do you use any hand sanitizer?
24: No, because I don't like the way it makes my hands feel or smell.
1: How about door handles?
24: You gotta live life, Gene. You know what I mean? I'm not a germaphobe.
0: He's not. I'm declaring it. It's over.
1: Really?
0: He's not a germy guy.
1: He's never? Okay.
0: No. It's just more of a particular food thing. That's all right. Grant Bills, always a pleasure.
24: It's more of a picky food thing.
0: Have a great rest of your Tuesday. We'll see you soon, okay?
24: You both as well. It's a pleasure to talk with you. Have a good one.
0: Grant Bills of the Wisco Sports Show.
4: I guess I maybe would have tried to choke it down.
0: Yeah, choking things down. That's what he does.
1: A very clean, very wrapped hot dog. He'll choke down.
0: I don't think he's German. He plays in bars with drunk people like me all the time.
1: Yes,
0: talking
1: that's true.
0: In his
1: face. He's a musician.
0: Yeah, so I don't think
1: musicians
0: he's got a mustache.
1: Can't be germophobes.
0: Mustache dudes aren't germy. They're into germs. Right. A lot of flavor savers going on in there.
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0: Grip it and rip it, baby. 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

0: lunch and a plump and juicy brat at the end of the day. 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
1: It's bad news.
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1: With happy music.
12: Let's rock.
13: Repeat after me, Gene.
14: I.
13: Botched.
14: Botched.
13: I.
14: Botched I.
13: Surgery.
14: No.
15: My eyes, the goggles do nothing.
13: Yeah. 6 years after what was supposed to be a routine cosmetic procedure, a woman from China still living with life-altering consequences of a botched double eyelid surgery. Angel eyes, Jean. She's got angel eyes. They're open all the damn time.
14: Can she see?
13: Wang Li is her name. I think that's an alias. Underwent the procedure in June of 2020 at a cosmetic clinic. Paid about $2,200 for the surgery. The clinic's head operator dude, head surgeon guy, Meng, personally assessed her and carried out the operation. But what was meant to be a little enhancement, little touchy-toucher, turned into a nightmare. That very night after the operation, which, let's be honest, that's probably when a lot of the pain's going to happen, she experienced severe pain, unusually high eye pressure. Condition deteriorated so rapidly, rushed to the hospital for emergency treatment, and the damage has followed her ever since. For the past 6 years, this woman has been unable to fully close her eyes. Even when she's asleep, her eyelids remain partially open. Her tear duct function was also reportedly damaged, leaving her eyes constantly watering.
14: Oh, constantly watering?
13: Yes.
16: She got Betty Davis eyes.
13: Subsequent medical examinations revealed that she was left with a gap of about a centimeter when attempting to close her eyes, as well as complications including keratitis, and inflammation of the cornea.
17: Get it!
13: Yeah. Authorities found that the doctor did not possess a valid medical license. Clinic itself lacked the necessary permits to perform such procedures. Health authorities subsequently confiscating the clinic's medical equipment and drugs, imposed a giant fine, and also revoked their registration after the incident. Further investigations also revealed that the surgeon guy had been operating on other clinics or at another clinic and performing eye surgeries on multiple patients.
14: So this guy should not be doing surgeries.
13: By the way, there's close-up photos of this woman with her eyes and all the stuff that's going on and the droopiness.
14: I don't want to see any of that.
13: All sorts of problems, Gene. Botched eye surgery. No thanks.
14: Mm-mm.
13: No thanks. Moving on to Pennsylvania. Not his daughter, but his girlfriend's daughter. This is much like when you're a kid and your dad needs help with the engine and you're 7, 8 years old and you're small enough to pick up and put on the hood with the flashlight. Shine it right here. Right here. Right over here. And you're getting yelled at and screamed at the whole time.
14: This is like that?
13: Kind of, yeah. This guy in Ben Salmon, Pennsylvania, I think I said that correctly, was arrested after he was accused of breaking into an office building and bringing a child with him to hold the flashlight while he tried to steal copper wire.
14: It's obviously dark and damp down there, and you have to have a flashlight.
18: He had a partner.
13: James Harkless.
18: My little buddy.
13: DeCellis was arrested, caught cutting copper wiring from a building. Officers responded at about 12:30, found the building's door shattered and forced open. This guy brought his girlfriend's 11-year-old daughter with him, instructing her to hold the flashlight while he recovered and removed the copper wiring. Police say the man admitted to entering the building with the intent to steal the wiring for resale. He's been charged with burglary, corruption of minors, and related offenses.
14: I've got her with me, so.
13: Yeah.
14: Well, what was I supposed to do about that? I can't leave her in the car.
13: Can't arrest me. I got this girl with me here. Moving on to hashtag Florida, our favorite state to talk about when we're discussing bad news with happy music. A hashtag Florida woman named Diane Blaylock called 911 last week.
14: It's a relatively normal name.
13: Why would Diane Blaylock call 911, Gene?
14: Gator.
13: Nope, not a gator.
14: It's not a gator?
13: What was she calling 911 about in Florida?
14: A guy in naked in her apartment.
13: No, not a naked man in her apartment or a gator. You want to try one more time?
14: Her sister ate all the lasagna?
13: No, but we're getting a little warmer. We're talking about ingestible things. She told the dispatcher that she was in need of assistance because a bar would not serve her a Jell-O shot.
14: Hey, you can get Jell-O shots at bars?
13: Apparently.
14: I thought that was just for like picnics and parties and family reunions and parades and stuff like
13: Florida,
14: that.
13: Florida, Gene.
14: Not like in the bar.
13: Bit wild down there. It is unclear what the dispatcher told Diane when she called the first time, but apparently it didn't ring so well because Diane was very unsatisfied and called back several more times demanding that they help her with her emergency in the Jell-O shot situation. I've been to a lot of bars where they have Jell-O shots.
14: Have you?
13: Yeah.
14: Yes, I haven't.
13: You just don't go at the right time. You got to go at night. That's a nighttime thing. Usually they're in a syringe. You know what I mean?
14: Yes,
13: they
14: do the syringe.
13: Shot girl walks around and squirt in your mouth.
14: Yes. Now maybe I remember that. Cups, I'm thinking more like the ones where you have to the lid.
13: Some bars do that. Mm. Remember that one bar? He was washing the plastic cups in a sink behind the bar.
14: To reuse them?
13: Yeah, to reuse them, which is like totally illegal. Yeah, I remember that guy. I saw that and I said, we're leaving. I said, I'm not drinking anything else from this place. He was taking the empty Jell-O shot containers, the plastic cups, throwing them in a sink full of water in the back in one of those big basin sinks, you know, that you have in a kitchen, and like essentially rinsing them out and then reusing them. I mean, there's cheap and then there's that cheap. By the way, Diane, not a college student. She's 68 years old. She also had some marijuana and a couple of pipes on her. That's when the cops obviously showed up and they arrested her.
14: Everybody has that on them now, don't they?
13: Charged with misuse of 911 services, charged with trespassing, possession of marijuana, also admitted that she'd been drinking and smoking weed all day. Smoke weed every day. We're going to stay in Florida. And this video, the audio is not as good as the video because the video has all the unbleeped audio. What do you do when you're at a Taco Bell and a shirtless white man with a beard walks in wearing a kilt and drops the N-bomb in front of everybody? A very busy Taco Bell, by the way. There was a lot of people inside that Taco Bell at this time of day. I was kind of surprised because most restaurants, fast food, you know, they just hit the drive-thru. But there was a lot of people in there.
14: Packed.
13: Maybe the drive-thru was broken. I don't know. But this guy walked in.
14: I'm staying away.
13: Shirtless white guy, big beard, kilt, dropped the N-bomb.
14: I'm leaving.
13: And got really mad and said he could turn the power off because he's an electrician.
14: Any scenario that involves someone causing a scene and I'm out.
13: Moments after he did all of this, he left. The person filming the incident continued to film while the guy left the store.
14: Turned the electric off.
13: And then click, all of a sudden the power to the building goes off. It's unprecedented, this guy.
2: I'm a electrician. Oh, I'm going there to shut this down. I got it on tape.
13: That little snap you heard at the end, that's the power going up to the entire building. Everything goes black. It's going viral. This is at a Taco Bell in Florida.
14: Because he really did do this shirtless guy?
13: Yes. I'm assuming. Shirtless older guy wearing a kilt is upset about something, flips out, drops the N-bomb.
14: I'm going to turn the power off.
13: Apparently somebody called him a meth head. He said, I'm an effing electrician. I'll go out there and shut this whole place down. Several people challenging him to do it.
14: And then he did.
13: And then he went and did it. The employees got him to leave the store.
14: They didn't think he was an electrician.
13: And he slams the door on the side of the building as he leaves, and then he walks around to the back, and he must have pulled a wire or something.
4: Yo quiero Taco Bell.
14: Yeah. He was really an electrician.
13: Lots of memes, by the way, of this guy. Lots of videos and all sorts of good stuff. A lot of people reacting. Said, he told you he was going to do it. Don't know if the guy got arrested or anything, but this dude apparently didn't want to be called a meth head.
5: I'm here to tell you about drugs and alcohol and why they're bad, okay? Yeah.
14: Because he's not. He's an electrician. Not.
13: Yeah, he is. In fact, he was such a good electrician, he was able to shut the power off for an entire Taco Bell. And then there'll be no power.
14: I told you that one we went to last summer in Miami. I'd never seen a place like that. It was nuts.
13: Was it the two-story one, like with the high-tech, two lanes and all that stuff?
14: We waited like 45 minutes for our food after we ordered. Like,
13: at a Taco Bell?
14: It was unbelievable.
13: You're insane.
14: It wasn't for me. It was for, yes, we ordered, paid, and then it was for the kids back at the hotel room. And it was nuts. I couldn't believe it. And they were selling booze.
13: Okay, now I know why. All right, now you're making sense. Last but not least, this is terrible.
14: It's crazy.
13: A family mourning the loss of their father went to the funeral home to attend the wake.
14: Wrong body.
13: Not the same guy.
14: Right, wrong body.
13: And it wasn't a case of we put you in the wrong room with the wrong body kind of thing. It was the funeral home was trying to pass this off as their dad.
14: Like, they're like, this is the wrong body. They're like, no, it's not.
13: Yes, not like, oh, sorry, he's in the other room.
14: No, it's not.
13: We made a simple mistake. No, this is your dad. Yes. Jose Daniel Diaz Felipe, known as Danielito to his friends and family, passed away at the age of 84.
14: Okay.
13: His kids prepared to say a final goodbye at his wake last week. When they showed up at the R.G. Ortiz funeral home, however, they were stunned to find out that there was a stranger in the casket.
4: When we opened the coffin, we found another man. And they were trying, like for hours, trying to convince us that he was our father. They say that they found, like in the same week, another person with a similar name. We don't know where's our father is at right now. They say that they cremated him, but we are not sure.
14: What?
13: Yeah. So that is the son of the guy who died. And much like the son, the dad was apparently bald. And the guy in the casket had hair and didn't look like their dad at all. Was shorter than their dad was.
14: Wasn't their dad. They know what their dad looks like.
13: Yeah, they tried to get answers from the funeral home, and as you heard there, they said they tried for hours to convince us that it was our father. Not the first incident either with this funeral home. Go figure.
14: Ugh.
13: R.G. Ortiz Funeral Homes has been accused in the past. New York City Department of Consumer and Worker Protection sued the funeral homes after they received nearly 50 complaints about the condition of the remains of loved ones and misrepresenting or concealing the prices of services offered. This place sounds like one of these really fraudulent, you know, do it cheap and no one will ask any questions because they're getting it on the cheap, right? Like, look, cremation, funerals, coffins, all that stuff costs a lot of money. And a lot of times people don't have money for that stuff. And a lot of times people don't plan for that in their will or their estate or whatever. So you got to do that out of pocket. And so this place sounds like one of these places where they probably charge a lot less than the other places. And they just try to get away with it by charging less.
14: We may have cremated your dad.
13: 2024, that funeral home settled the lawsuit, agreeing to pay $600,000 to clients and $100,000 in civil penalties. So, yeah. Now this family thinks their dad might be cremated.
14: That's horrific.
13: Sounds like another lawsuit's coming for the R.G. Ortiz funeral
14: homes. Sound like that. It does, yeah.
13: Bad news, happy music. Thank you for all the text messages this morning. Brian in Colorado texting in. We were talking about the Black Crows.
14: A ruckus. They call it a ruckus.
13: Said average people just want to be entertained and get away from the political BS that's in our lives all the damn time.
14: That's what we said.
13: Pretty much. Thanks to Amy texting in from Culligan. She said, make sure you ask for me the next time you call. Benjamin texting in, we were talking about which genre of music you'd choose to listen to for an entire year. He said, what a great pool of music to base a survey off of. LOL, I'd take silence for the year.
14: That wasn't
13: an option.
14: Yeah.
13: Remy texting in about kids being sick, a great excuse to leave work early on National Leave Work Early Day. Said the kid will go to school fine, then he get a call at midday that they're sick. I've had this happen. Yeah. Matt saying that he would go with the AI-generated EDM for a year, further explaining that the mumble rap, the country, and the Christian crap are bad for you mentally and physically. And physically? Thank you very much for the text messages. Always good to hear from you guys.
14: Be part of the program.
13: Yeah.
14: Let us know where you're working tomorrow for Workforce Wednesday, unless, of course, your take the afternoon off extends into tomorrow.
13: I got a text from Jake over at Twisted Skull. Said yesterday was my 15-year Twisted Skull anniversary. I saw that. Congratulations. Jake's done work on both of us.
14: Mm-hmm.
13: Stellar guy. Then he said, was that his last night alive? Did he bite the wire or use an axe? Oh, the Taco Bell dude?
14: Yeah, I don't...
13: He didn't have any axe.
14: He walked away, didn't he? I mean,
13: well, you watch the video. He's barehanded and shirtless. He's got no axe, no tools, no bag, no nothing. He doesn't have a hard hat or a jumpsuit that an electrician would normally wear. No identifying marks on him. Just, yeah. I don't know if he went out there and just yanked a big...
14: cord?
13: Well, that's like, I mean, a building power is like there's either a big switch or there's a line from a pole. Did he have a big pole and he yanked it off the telephone pole?
14: Wizard. He's a wizard.
13: He did look kind of wizardy.
14: Wizard.
13: He did. Thank you very much, Jake. Appreciate that. Good to hear from you guys.
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6: Here's the WIZM News Minute. President Trump is scheduled to visit western Wisconsin later this week, and Democrats around the state are criticizing the trip. Trump has a trip planned to the Eau Claire area on Friday. Several Democrats running for governor say the president's economic policies have not helped Wisconsin farmers. An investigation is underway after a shooting early Sunday morning in the area of 9th Street and Cameron Avenue in La Crosse. The incident happened around 1:30 in the morning. All that officers found were shell casings. No injuries were reported. They're asking anyone living in that area to look at any video shortly before and after the time of the incident. Two more city committees in La Crosse have cleared the way for a possible sale of the Northside Community Library. The building on Kane Street is scheduled to close on June 15th. The Board of Public Works approved the surplus declaration on Monday, and then later in the day, the City Plan Commission also voted in favor. I'm Brad Williams.
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0: 3 days grace with the latest from those guys on 95.7 The Rock. Congratulations to Dana Scheidel, qualifier numero uno for the bike for the 95 Days of Summer. She qualified yesterday after our online rock stop, thanks to Higher Heating and Air Conditioning.
1: Tell me about her bike.
0: All right, so it's, boy, it's scary to be on, I'll be honest with you. Like, as a guy who rides a touring motorcycle, I love my bike. I'm not complaining about it. But this bike is a little more basic. It doesn't have all the, you know, the crazy fairings and all that stuff. It's a little more broken down, right? And it's got so much torque. And it really, like...
1: It's got power is what you're trying to tell me.
0: There's no backrest, first and foremost. So as a guy who rides on a touring bike with a backrest, you get used to, you know, having something there to kind of catch you when you hit the gas, when you roll on the throttle, right? So when
1: that's what I'm hearing from
0: you. I took our bike. The bike we're actually giving away. I took it for a real quick jaunt. We went from Great River Harley-Davidson down to the Eagle Viewing Platform on the north side. Did a couple of loops, took some pictures, video, yada, yada, yada. You can see that crap on the website. And when I left Harley, you know, I didn't want to go crazy because I, you know.
1: Because it's the bike we're giving away.
0: First of all, it was early May. This was before big bikes. The weather wasn't all that great. It was sunny, but it was cold. And I wasn't used to riding a bike like this. Now, I'm not saying this is the fastest or biggest or most powerful bike. But, man, when you hit that throttle on a bike like that with no back, you have to hold on tight because you could lose grip. I mean, you could literally lose your ability to grip the handlebars.
1: It's nice. It's beauty.
0: Oh, and then there's no windshield, right? So you're getting all that right in the face, which is awesome. You know, that sort of like...
1: Yeah, that out in the
0: Yeah, I mean, the elements. Yeah. I mean, my bike, it's got the windshield. It goes up over your head and, you know, you got your stereo and you got your... Yeah, I mean, like, look, man, I'm riding an old man's bike, right? I'm an old man. And I'm here for the comfort and the stereo and all that. But this bike is a lot of fun. And it does have bags on the side.
1: I saw that.
0: So you've got some storage. There is no stereo, but it does have some customized Arlen Ness footboards and hand grips. Yes. It's also got the S&S slip-ons for the mufflers. And it's also got the S&S teardrop airflow thing. And it's just a lot of fun to ride. I wish I had more time to ride it, but I was also super cautious because I'm like, of all the things, man,
1: we're
0: like,
1: giving this
0: if
1: away,
0: I
1: you
0: dump
1: know.
0: This bike or I get hit on this bike, like, I'm never going to live this down, right? I wasn't so worried that I would get fired. It was more just like, I don't want to be part of an epic story like that, right? A negative epic story. I've already got enough of those on my docket. I don't need another one.
1: It's a brand new 2026 Harley-Davidson. It's a Heritage Solo. Yeah. It's in this beautiful, like, gunsmoke gray, I believe
0: so
1: it's called.
0: They call it dark billiard gray, and it's got some blue pinstriping on it. And
1: real
0: it's
1: pretty.
0: A lot of fun to ride. It's got plenty of throat, plenty of power.
1: Could be yours for free is what we're telling
0: you. It's got some options for customizing. You know, if you want to add some more stuff to it, it certainly has that ability. And you can find out more about the bike and see the full list of rock stops on the website or on the app. Now, tonight, much like every Tuesday night during the summer, we're at Features in Holman, 6 until 7:35. Bonus cash is back in effect. It's $95.70 because we haven't been there yet.
1: Tonight.
0: So if you stick around after the rock stop, you could qualify for the bike and win bonus cash. Then tomorrow we'll have another online rock stop, thanks to Great River Harley-Davidson. And then all the rest of this week, we're going to be out and about with the bike. I'm going to be at Auto Authority on Kane Street on Thursday. Little afternoon rock stop. I know my guy Tyler's going to have a food truck there. He's going to have some classic cars on display with some of the stuff he can do, tinting and stereos.
1: We're somewhere else or online every day of the summer, and you can find the full list of where we're going to be in June anyway to get you started by going to our website or
0: we're
1: our
0: app. Doubling up on the pizza already. I love this. Friday, we're at Tejo's in La Crosse for a little after work Tejo's pizza stop. And then Saturday, a little afternoon at Saxon Hall.
1: I know.
0: For some more pizza.
1: Beautiful drive and some classic pizza.
0: And then, of course, every Sunday we're going to be at Pasture Pride Cheese in Cashin. So stock up on the Usto and all the other great cheeses that they have. Hit up the website or the app for all the details, all the rock stops. 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It's brought to you by Higher Heating and Air Conditioning, Great River Harley Davidson, and, of course, Pasture Pride Cheese in Cashin. 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
1: Number uno.
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1: Take this job and shove it.
2: I ain't working here no more. Now, I'm not saying you got to quit your job, but today is National Leave Work Early Day. So if you can dip out, you got some PTO, maybe you got a job where you don't have to punch the clock. You can just kind of leave whenever. Take work home, do it from the house, whatever. That would be the day to do it, Gene. National Leave Work Early Day. Some excuses you might want to try. These are pretty mundane and obvious. Anytime there's a problem with the house, a pipe burst, somebody broke in.
3: We've had a number of coworkers that have had for real situations with that, like pipe burst, basement flooding, photo evidence kind of stuff go on recently.
2: Especially if you have the ability to send in some photo evidence, right? Which nowadays is great because you could just go on the internet and download a picture.
3: You could, but we've had people really dealing with those issues.
2: But yeah, obviously if you've got a pipe that burst or maybe a bird flew through a window in your home, one of those kind of things, those usually work pretty well. Employers tend to be pretty...
3: Car problems, too.
2: Forgiving. Your dog ate something questionable, as in chocolate, a sock... You know, something that they're not supposed to eat that may cause...
3: A whole bag of truffles.
2: Yeah. Ooh.
3: It's happened.
2: Did they do the Ipecac?
3: No, this was Winnie. She had an iron stomach, I think. I mean, we called, but they were like,
2: I think it's Ipecac, or is it witch hazel? One of the two.
3: That makes them barf it up?
2: Bro, Fenway, my wife is the panic. When it comes to the dogs, my wife is the panic artist.
3: Immediately.
2: Like, she immediately freaks out. She came home one day or was getting ready for work, and the dog must have found some...
3: Hershey's Kisses or something?
2: Yeah, they were like Reese's Peanut Butter Cups that may have gotten left at a point where the dog could get them. And she discovered the wrappers on the bed and started freaking out. And so she calls me in a panic, and the vet says...
3: Do this thing and make the dog vomit.
2: Take a syringe, not with a needle, but obviously take a syringe and shoot this many milliliters of Ipecac or whatever it is, witch hazel down their throat. That dog yacked in one half of a millisecond. It's unbelievable how quick that reaction was. I couldn't believe it. It was crazy.
3: So anyway, dog. If there's a dog issue, something, that's the reason.
2: Dog, or maybe like, oh my dog. We've seen, remember that video where the dog... The phone or whatever caught fire and the dog was freaking out and it like knocked the phone off and it like the house almost burned down. Mm-hmm. I mean, then they got a like in-home camera so they were watching it.
3: These
2: or whatever.
3: Are terrible things though. This is just to have the day off. Don't have something bad.
2: This one might be a little bit harder because you have to. I mean, if you're at work and your boss is there, they could ask for proof if they're a real taskmaster. You broke a tooth. Dental emergencies are real good in a pinch. Everyone understands how awful those can be, how much pain they are. But again, if you broke a tooth, you'd almost feel like, I can't see.
3: Well, unless you and your boss don't have,
2: I guess.
3: Open mouth relationships.
2: Here's a good one. Excuses if you want to leave work early. This one feels more like just taking the entire day off. Jury duty. But again, I don't know if you want to lie about that one because...
3: You usually know in advance. That's not a... You could plan for it.
2: Well, you get a letter, and then they tell you when you got to come in, and you're supposed to get paid for that day.
3: I think $8.
2: Yeah.
3: Or whatever it is, $11.
2: It's not a good system, but they got to figure that one out. But then you're good for like 5 years, I believe. But jury duty, I don't know if you can just leave early, but jury duty, right? Normally, you got to be there first thing in the morning. If you have a physical or a doctor's appointment that's taking longer than expected, right? Now I don't have to come back to work.
3: Annuals almost always take longer than expected.
2: Some jobs require you to get a yearly physical for their insurance programs, so maybe it takes the entire afternoon as opposed to I'm just here for an hour, now you can do the physical and get some ice cream afterwards.
3: Follow-up because they want you to go get some blood work done or other scans part of that.
2: Something and now we got to admit you.
3: Or it's just part of your annual...
2: Now we're admitting you. Oh.
3: Or

0: in as well, because with an accident, now you're getting, you know, questions about just insurance and proof. But if the car breaks down, the battery doesn't
1: work.
0: Right?
1: That's what it was.
0: Yeah. It's an easy one. If you got to pick up your kid or your kid's sick, any kind of kid-related stuff, I mean, people around here, it's amazing how many excuses you hear people who have kids. I mean, they're just a literal...
1: There's a lot of things waiting to happen.
0: I'm here all the time. I never leave. I never take time off. I'm rarely ever sick.
1: Smallest violin. Here we go.
0: But all these people in here who made mistakes and had children are able to just sort of take every single day off with very minimal actual information given when it comes to that.
1: A lot of parents, a lot of grown-ups. Blame it on the kid. Although they're out of school right now, so that's good. I mean, it's summertime.
0: Here's a good one that maybe you might not think is good to, you know, that you might not go to on a regular basis. My fridge broke.
1: Uh-huh.
0: You've got a refrigerator full of food that needs to be in a cooler somewhere while you go and either get the fridge fixed or buy a new one. And that could take some time.
1: It's kind of like that with lots of home stuff.
0: Well,
1: it could be like,
0: didn't you
1: have to wait yesterday, like a couple hours for a service person?
0: Yeah, but you schedule that. Like, so I scheduled the Culligan guy to come over yesterday based on my my work schedule.
1: Mm-hmm.
0: Now, sometimes you could say, of course, oh, the only time they had an appointment was when I'm supposed to be working.
1: Yes, I need to get this done quickly, and that was the only time.
0: But I knew that I was going to be home, and I could have them come over and whatever. But, I you know, with the fridge breaking, though, or a freezer, you know, and you got all that frozen meat in there, it's like,
1: time is important.
0: Talking hundreds of dollars worth of groceries in there. Yeah. Another one that maybe could work is if you've got a neighbor or a family member, somebody that you know that needs some help with something. Right? Like, oh, I got to leave. I was going to help my neighbor, you know,
1: got to take my mom to a doctor's appointment.
0: One of those kind of things. Another one that you could use, too, if you want to leave work early on National Leave Work Early Day, volunteering. Most employers will never, ever question when it comes to, hey, I'm giving my time up to do something for the Salvation Army or the American Red Cross or whatever charitable organization.
1: Well, some organizations will even match it. Like, you're going to give 4 hours and they'll donate 4 hours so that, you know, the company can make a difference in their community. Some of the things you might want to do while you'd love this, take a nap.
0: Yeah.
1: Number one on the list, things to do if you take off early today, take a nap.
0: I would never think about that, but
1: maybe go see a movie that you want to see. You just went to the theater.
0: Daytime movie, nice, because less people, not as many people.
1: Less expensive, isn't it? Matinees.
0: Yep.
1: Let's see. Maybe read a book or spend some time outside.
0: Read a book. What are you, a nerd?
1: What are you, some sort of reader?
0: Meet your friends
1: at a restaurant, happy hour, catch up with some
0: margaritas
1: or some deck time because it's a beautiful day outside.
0: Easy there with your deck. How big is your deck?
1: You could hashtag leave the office early if you want, but I don't know if you want to be caught.
0: Well, and nowadays, you know, I think, I don't know if this is still the case, but you can just say, hey, look, I need a mental health day, right? I'm stressed and I'm feeling it and I got a lot going on and I can't be around here today.
1: Well, there's a lot of local restaurants that do a kind of a midday happy hour kind of thing.
0: Hell yeah,
1: too,
0: they do.
1: They know me all too well.
0: So take
1: advantage of those specials.
0: National Leave Work Early Day. 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
1: Yeah, well, and sometimes this was a real problem, you know, that parents don't want to have, but it happens when the daycare provider is all of a sudden, you know, you wake up that morning and you're all prepared to go to work and then they're not feeling well. And what are you going to do? You know, you don't have any family or friends that live in the area. It's a problem.
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0: National Jerky Day is coming up. 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
1: We normally save our hypothetical questions for Thursday, and we'll certainly do that later on this week.
2: Is this for Grant? Are we talking with Grant about something?
1: Well, we're going to do that after 8 o'clock, and maybe we'll include him on this one. But a random hypothetical on Reddit the other day.
2: Uh-oh.
1: Interesting.
2: All right. It came with some comments and
1: kind of... It's kind of like a who'd you rather than a hypothetical question.
2: Mm-hmm.
1: You can only listen to one type of music for a whole year. You don't get to choose the music. You have to choose between four different kinds of music. You ready?
2: All right. So these are genres of songs, not genres. Necessarily songs themselves or albums or artists. It's like the overriding genre. Okay.
1: You can only listen to one type of music for a whole year, 365 days. Your four options are mumble rap, which I think is just rap now, right? Isn't it all
2: where
1: mumble?
2: You're like, what? What?
1: Hey, yo. Hey, you better got it. You hear like one out of every seven words. You kind of. Did he say Georgia? I think he said Georgia, right? So mumble rap.
2: Mumble rap.
1: Post 9/11 country.
2: Okay.
1: You remember
2: so
1: where you were in the
2: country?
1: Well, I think it may be more of that, like, do you remember where you were when the buildings fell kind of stuff? Like that leaning heavily into the Americana stuff.
2: It might just be
1: not to mention post 9/11 country is a lot of the spangled jeans, Forever 21, yeah. You know, whatever.
2: Yeah, new country.
1: Sparkly jeans, the guy with the muscles that doesn't really sing, he kind of raps or doesn't really do anything. Christian death metal.
2: Okay.
1: Seems counter.
2: Yeah, but it's a...
1: Or AI-generated EDM. You know, dance music. You get to choose one for an entire year. You got to listen to one. That's the only music you get to listen to. You don't get any Tom Petty. You don't get any Alanis.
2: You didn't say rock. You didn't say
1: pop.
2: You got no
1: AC/DC. You just for an entire year. Now, you can have all the artists in that genre. But that's the only genre you can listen to. Mumble rap, post 9/11 country, Christian death metal, AI-generated EDM.
2: Oh, God. I'm probably taking courtesy of the red, white, and blue. Some when were you when the world stopped turning Alan Jackson's kind of stuff.
1: Look, I'm as American as they come. I love America.
2: I know that.
1: I'll wave the flag
2: that.
1: As high and as proudly as I can, but I can't do the country music. I just can't. It's the country part of it. It's not the Americana. I just can't do it. Especially the post 9/11 stuff.
2: Probably not listening to.
1: Because these Kane Brown dudes.
2: You don't want to support necessarily AI generated artists.
1: I'm not supporting that. That's out. And I certainly am not listening to mumble rap because that's just, that is
2: what?
1: The,
2: for a
1: that
2: year?
1: Is the
2: what?
1: Lowest form
2: what?
1: Of musical talent.
2: What?
1: So I'm going Christian death metal. Yeah. I'm not a believer, but at least the music jams, maybe some sick breakdowns, everybody playing as fast and as brutal
2: who
1: as they can.
2: To almost exclusively Christian
1: now, that
2: rock.
1: Doesn't mean Skillet, all right? We're not talking about Skillet. So that is not a Christian death metal band.
2: Because Christian rock, if you would have said
1: Christian
2: that.
1: Does Christian death metal even exist? Is that even a music genre that, I mean, is there, how many artists can there be? I mean, you know? Like, usually when you're in a death metal band, you're on the other side of that coin. You're the satanic death metal guy.
2: Traditional death metal, brutal instruments, and heavy guitar riffs, blast beats, and guttural voices.
1: Well, the nice thing, too, about the guttural voices is much like mumble rap, you can't understand them, right? They're just... So I don't even know what he's saying about Jesus. I don't even care. But the breakdowns are sick, right?
2: Living Sacrifice, you could listen
1: to
2: them.
1: Oh, hell yeah. Do we have any of them in the system?
2: Crimson Thorn, Mortification. So there you go. Symphony of Heaven.
1: We don't have any Living Sacrifice.
2: They sound exactly what they're supposed to be.
1: Oh, we got some Impending Doom. Here we go. All right. Should we listen to Death Ascension Resurrection or Murderer or Death Will Reign? Which one? These don't sound Christian.
2: That's what I
1: said. The album, by the way, is Baptized in Filth. Oh, my goodness. All right, here we go.
2: So this might be exactly what you're looking for.
1: Death
2: in your
1: Ascension
2: life.
1: Resurrection. This is a Christian...
2: This is a thriving subgenre.
1: Death metal.
2: By the way. So it's just... It's
1: Hold
2: death
1: on.
2: Metal.
1: Hold on. Get some...
2: So the lyrics are centered on faith, hope, and theology.
1: All right, I can get into that. I'm getting into that more than I am the mumble rap, the country, or the AI.
2: Because it's you don't even really know. Bad.
1: Do you go to like get? Do you have to take what's the thing with the wafer and the blood and the wine? What's that called? Communion. You take communion after the show? During the show?
2: Probably not.
1: Do you got to light a candle during the show? Is there some sort of candle lighting ceremony?
2: Oh, they have a lot of albums.
1: Well, they got a lot of stuff to scream about. I'm going with Christian death metal, by the way. It was almost a four-way tie, by the way, on this Reddit thread. 29% of people picking Christian death metal. 25% of people choosing the mumble rap. 24% of people picking the post-9/11 country. And then last but not least, 22% of people taking the AI-generated EDM.
2: Yeah, I'm not taking that. I don't like EDM, and I don't want my artist to be replaced by AI.
1: I'm not supporting AI in any way, shape, or form. So. And I'm definitely not into the mumble rap and that post-country stuff. I can't. It makes my ears bleed.
2: Oh, there is some religious in the lyrics. There's some.
1: Oh, I'm sure there is.
2: Yeah. But you wouldn't really necessarily have to know what they're saying either.
1: No. I can't believe we got some impending doom.
2: There you go.
1: Come to the Christian death metal show.
2: What would you pick? That's the question. What would you pick?
1: Yeah. A sort of a hypothetical who'd you rather? You get to listen to one genre of music for an entire year.
2: A year?
1: No other music can come into your... You can listen to all the artists in that genre, but that's the only genre. This was a Reddit poll. And it was mumble rap, post-9/11 country, Christian death metal, or AI-generated EDM. Is any EDM not generated by computers? Right? It's like somebody actually making EDM music with an instrument? Or just a computer and a scratcher.
2: I'm sure there are, but this wouldn't even have an artist involved.
1: All right.
2: The artist is the internet.
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1: With Brian and Gene.
3: 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I listen to it every morning.
1: Forget to set your alarm this morning. Here's what you missed.
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5: Here's a quick way to determine if he's a German guy or not.
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5: You're at a ballpark. You get your hot dog. You go over to the condiment bar, and they've got the thing with the chopped up onions and a spoon. Are you using the spoon to get the onions, or are you avoiding the onions?
6: No, I'd take the onions.
5: All right, so not a germy guy. Not a germy guy.
6: No, not a germy guy. It's more just like I'm in a ballpark. I want the ballpark food, because if we try to put non-ballpark food in the ballpark, it's not going to be as good.
5: Jeremy guy wouldn't touch that onion thing. He wouldn't go anywhere near it.
4: Do you use a straw when drinking from a can at all?
6: No.
4: How about air dryers in public restrooms?
6: Well, if I have to, but they
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6: suck.
5: Everywhere.
4: Does it prefer not to? Yeah. Do you use any hand sanitizer?
6: No, because I don't like the way it makes my hands feel or smell.
4: How about door handles?
6: You gotta live life, Gene. You know what I mean? I'm not a germaphobe.
5: He's not. I'm declaring it. It's over.
4: He's
5: not a germy guy.
4: He's never. Okay.
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0: New music that rocks from the morning that is Kerosene on 95.7 The Rock. I'm Pox from Caroline Spine. Just a couple seconds. Also, new music that rocks from President coming your way. And a little bit later on this afternoon and or evening, Rock Stop number 2 of the 95 Days of Summer. And since it's Tuesday, I think you know what that means, right? 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Features in Holman, 6 until 7:35 for Rock Stop number 2. Tacos, patio beers, and tasty beverages. 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

0: It's Demonic Depression. That's Volbeat on 95.7 The Rock. If you're planning on seeing them live this summer, you're going to need a passport because, they ain't playing here at all. Nice thing is we've got lots of rock shows throughout the area this summer, including, well, one right here. 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
0: The Rock. Take me out to the ball. Okay, I'm not going to sing. But if going to a ball game with the kids this summer sounds awesome to you, now is the time to get your tickets. The family bus trip to AmFam Field against the Mariners in August. 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They're going quick at wiscotrips.com.
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0: Wolfgang, it's Mammoth, that's the spell, on 95.7 The Rock, Rock Stop number 2, a little bit later on, features in Holman tonight, 6 until 7.35, with, yes, tacos, tacos, and tacos, on a brand new Harley-Davidson. 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

0: 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It's Who Will You Follow on 95.7 The Rock. Their new album drops on Friday. Time for old new music that rock. Wait, just old music that rocks. Actually, I got to get in some Alter Bridge in just a couple of seconds, and then we'll dive into the 90s at noon a tad early with the Meat Puppets and a number of other things from the 90s. If you got something awesome from the 90s you want to hear today, well, good thing, because it's almost noon, and that means the 90s at noon from Artie's Flipside Pub and Grill and 95.7 The Rock.
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That's the Surfers. 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Maybe sprinkle a little bit on your Krabby Dave next time you grab breakfast over at Artie's Flipside Pub and Grill. 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And, well, the drugs don't like me at all. 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

0: 90s swinging hammers on the south side, yo. That's Ugly Kid Joe on 95.7 The Rock, the 90s at noon from Artie's Flipside Pub and Grill. Maybe go grab some lunch. Maybe go grab some breakfast. Maybe go grab, hey, whatever you want, tasty beverage if you're done with work already, or pop back in for happy hour a little bit later on this afternoon and or evening. Let's see here. Played the Ozzy. I did not play the Ozzy. I also got Veruca Salt I got to get in. So we'll take care of both of those. And if there's anything awesome from the 90s that you'd like to hear, send me a text at 784-0957 because it is the 90s at noon from Artie's Flipside Pub and Grill and 95.7
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0: well. Later on tonight, Rock Stop number 2 of the 95 Days of Summer at Features in Holman, 6 until 7:35. 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From Higher Heating and Air Conditioning, Pasture Pride Cheese, Great River Harley Davidson, and 95.7
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0: The Rock. Take me out to the ball. Okay, I'm not going to say. 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
1: My name is Dennis. I'm from Kill Devil Hill, South Carolina. And keep rocking. Don't be knocking. We gone.
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0: Greg and Death. 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

New stuff from Atreyu. 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If you guys get the chance to see those guys live, take it, because they are incredible. 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

0: ever hated. Limp Bizkit and Fred, well, doing the best he can, man, and he's all over the place. Fred's got, like, I think four different collaborations out there right now, too. So, he be all over, and he going to be at Rockfest. 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
5: Oh, I love them.
6: Here's a quick way to determine if he's a German guy or not.
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6: You're at a ballpark. You get your hot dog. You go over to the condiment bar, and they've got the thing with the chopped up onions and a spoon. Are you using the spoon to get the onions, or are you avoiding the onions?
7: No, I'd take the onions.
6: All right, so not a germy guy. Not a germy guy.
7: Not a germy guy. It's more just like I'm in a ballpark. I want the ballpark food, because if we try to put non-ballpark food in the ballpark, it's not going to be as good.
6: German guy wouldn't touch that onion thing. He wouldn't go anywhere near it.
5: Do you use a straw when drinking from a can at all?
7: No.
5: How about air dryers in public restrooms?
7: Well, if I have to, but they
6: feces
7: suck.
6: Everywhere.
5: Does it prefer not to? Yeah. Do you use any hand sanitizer?
7: No, because I don't like the way it makes my hands feel or smell.
5: How about door handles?
7: You gotta live life, Gene. You know what I mean? I'm not a germaphobe.
6: He's not. I'm declaring it. It's over.
5: He's
6: not a germy guy.
5: He's never. Okay.
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6: Hey, what's up? 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And the one thing you can't stop is time. That's right. 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

0: 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So stop at Features tonight. Win a Harley Davidson. 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It is about $25,000 worth of killer steel. So you definitely want to win that puppy. Get to Features in Holman tonight, 6 until 7:35. But stick around a little bit after because you could be winning some bonus cash. 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Now, if no one wins that tonight, the person still gets qualified, of course, for the bike, but we roll over the jackpot until next week, and we go over and over and over all summer long, every Tuesday at Features in Holman. But we'll see you there tonight starting at 6 with the 95 days of summer. 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
2: Grip it and rip it, baby. 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That's right. 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

3 days grace. Don't want to go home tonight on 95.7 The Rock. Bags is my name. We'll do some Deftones here in a bit. Right now, it's Nirvana.

0: Deftones with Infinite Source on 95.7 The Rock. Bus trips to Brewer games, we are filling up quick. I think there's like one or two seats on the bus for Brewers Twins on August 9th. Otherwise, on September 7th, we're going for Brewers Cubs. 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
10: 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This message was paid for by the friends of Steve Doyle, because you deserve a vacation.
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Dying to Love from Bad Omens on 95.7 The Rock. Those guys at Rockfest last year. And now comes a band at Rockfest this year. Here's Autumn Kings with Gone, Gone, Gone.

0: Diary of a Dead Man with RX here on 95.7 The Rock. My name is Bags, and being a person who is by nature a night person, the switch to being a parent is very, very drastic. Because yes, there are definitely nighttime people out there. That's biologically proven, actually. Some of us are just tailored to be awake at night. And so if that's you and you have kids, then you know what I'm talking about and you know what I mean when I say this analogy. Having kids will make you a morning person, much in the same way that being chased by a crackhead makes you a jogger. Like, I don't want to be doing this. I have to for survival. That's something they don't tell you before you have kids. Hey, they're going to wake up at 5:30 in the morning for like a very, very, very, very long time.
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6: You're at a ballpark. You get your hot dog. You go over to the condiment bar, and they've got the thing with the chopped up onions and a spoon. Are you using the spoon to get the onions, or are you avoiding the onions?
7: No, I'd take the onions.
6: All right, so not a germy guy.
7: It's more just like I'm in a ballpark. I want the ballpark food, because if we try to put non-ballpark food in the ballpark, it's not going to be as good.
6: Jeremy guy wouldn't touch that onion thing. He wouldn't go anywhere near it.
5: Do you use a straw when drinking from a can at all?
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5: How about air dryers in public restrooms?
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5: Does it prefer not to? 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Do you use any hand sanitizer?
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5: How about door handles?
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9: 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Third Eye Blind. 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
16: 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And as usual, the taco buffet. 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

0: 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Yeah, now there's
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0: Bury Me With My Guns On from Bobaflex on 95.7 The Rock. Let's go ahead and take a very quick look at that weather forecast. Tonight, clear for the overnight, down to a low near 54. Tomorrow, beautiful, sunny with a high of 84. Thursday, we might see some thunderstorms roll in with a high of 75, and then Friday, sunny and 78. We'll get you back to The Rock here in just a bit with Breaking Ben. As a matter of fact, their latest called Something Wicked is next.
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Chris Beartooth with Free here on 95.7 The Rock. My name is Bags. In just a little bit, we'll do our 60-second scoop. And just a heads up, the 60-second scoop today is going to tie in with both Seven Dust and Snot. And by the way, this is not like happy news coming up, so it's not like Seven Dust and Snot are touring together or anything like that. There is a connection that you'll figure out after the funeral portrait. Right now, it's Three Doors Down on 95.7 The Rock.

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1: Former Snot and Seven Dust guitarist Sonny Mayo has undergone emergency triple bypass surgery after having a heart attack. A friend of the family started a meal train fundraiser for Sonny, writing, quote, "Our dear friend Sonny suffered a heart attack and had life-saving triple bypass surgery. Please support Laura and Sonny while he recovers over the next couple of months. The first month home will be full-time caretaking for Laura and will be the highest risk for infections and sickness, so bringing meals to them will support his recovery tremendously." So a rather scary situation, but hey, anyone that ends with you still breathing is a good one.
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5: You're at a ballpark. You get your hot dog. You go over to the condiment bar, and they've got the thing with the chopped up onions and a spoon. Are you using the spoon to get the onions, or are you avoiding the onions?
6: No, I'd take the onions.
5: All right, so not a germy guy. Not a germy guy.
6: Not a germy guy. It's more just like I'm in a ballpark. I want the ballpark food, because if we try to put non-ballpark food in the ballpark, it's not going to be as good.
5: Jeremy guy wouldn't touch that onion thing. He wouldn't go anywhere near it.
4: Do you use a straw when drinking from a can at all?
6: No.
4: How about air dryers in public restrooms?
6: Well, if I have to, but they
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6: suck.
5: Everywhere.
4: Does it prefer not to? Yeah. Do you use any hand sanitizer?
6: No, because I don't like the way it makes my hands feel or smell.
4: How about door handles?
6: You gotta live life, Gene. You know what I mean? I'm not a germaphobe.
5: He's not. I'm declaring it. It's over.
4: He really
5: he's
4: not a germy guy. He's never. Okay.
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0: bring an obituary with them when they come to town on Friday, July 31st. Part of the Ultra Rock Summer Concert Series 2026. We're going to be at the Southside Fest Grounds for this one. 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
10: 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The American Dream includes family vacations, and no one should have to worry about the cost of gas to get you there. This message was paid for by the Friends of Steve Doyle, because you deserve a vacation.
3: Do you have a qualifying group?

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95.7 The Rock. I'll slip you some 3 Days Grace coming up in a bit. As a matter of fact, I think we'll do some old school 3 Days Grace coming up. Right now, latest from Evanescence called Who Will You Follow?

0: Just like you from 3 Days Grace on 95.7 The Rock. Let's take a very quick look at that weather forecast. Tonight, clear for the overnight, down to a low near 54. Tomorrow, sunshine and 84. Thursday, a chance for thunderstorms with a high of 75. And then Friday, sunny and 78. Weekend, as of right now, looking beautiful as well. 420 hit of the day, brought to you by Happy Days Farm, comes up at a time that I'm sure you can figure out. Got some Sublime coming your way. As a matter of fact, new rock from Sublime called Until the Sun Explodes. That one's next on The Rock.
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Ice Nine Kills with Twisting the Knife on 95.7 The Rock. A great song from a not-so-great movie. It's off the Scream soundtrack. And, Scream 7, not my favorite of the franchise. How's it going, folks? My name is Bags. I'll get you some Sabaton and nothing more here in a bit after Godsmack.

0: Sabaton and Nothing More together for Crossing the Rubicon on 95.7 The Rock. National Beef Jerky Day is next Friday, June 12th. And this is a holiday that definitely needs to be a bigger thing. 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Because what we're going to do is give you a chance to score some free beef jerky from City Meat Market in New Albion. 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Before I get there, I'll get you Disturbed next on The Rock.
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As far as the hit of the day goes, today's hit of the day is coming at us from Poppy, who is an artist I was introduced to probably before most of you, because I'm a big WWE fan, and Poppy has played a big role in WWE over the course of the last decade. Multiple of her songs have been used as official theme songs for special events. She has performed live at WWE events before, including doing the theme song for Io Sky twice when she was still in NXT. Wasn't until a few years later she started getting some mainstream popularity, and I love seeing that popularity grow. She was at Rockfest last year. She's got a new song now called Time Will Tell. It's your 420 hit of the day from Happy Days Farm on 95.7 The Rock. It's next.

0: Metallica with Fuel here on 95.7 The Rock. My name is Bags, and interesting day in baseball history, as on today's date, back in 1987, Ken Griffey Jr. was drafted by the Seattle Mariners. He went on to hit 630 home runs and become a Hall of Famer and one of the staples of baseball. Ken Griffey Jr. was one of those very, very, very rare five-tool superstars. And when we talk about the five-tool superstars, we're talking about guys that hit for average, hit for power, run, throw, and field. Most good baseball players can do three of those things. Some of the guys that we call the best in the game can only do four of those things. Griffey was one of those rare dudes that just had it all. Deserves to be a Hall of Famer and deserves all of our respect for sure. I miss that dude.
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2: 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While Tiger is flipping every single car in sight, you're shanking balls into the woods and sinking one-foot gimmies. That's right. 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

0: 46-2 from Tool on 95.7 The Rock. Let's take a quick look at that weather forecast. Tonight looking clear for the overnight, down to a low near 54. Tomorrow, sunny with a high of 84. Thursday, a chance for thunderstorms and a high of 75. And then Friday, sunshine and 78. Road Rage starts at 5. Before I get there, I'll get you 7 Dust with their latest next.
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Couldn't have the road rage without some rage. It's Killing in the Name on 95.7 The Rock. Bags is my name, here to drive your grumpy asses home from work on a Tuesday. Tuesday sucks. Let's crank some tunes. Linkin Park coming up after Sleep Theory. Here's Words Are Worthless.

0: Linkin Park with Crawling on 95.7 The Rock. We are rock stopping it tonight. Rock stop numero dos. And Features in Holman. Where else would we be on a Tuesday night? We've been doing Tuesday night Features in Holman rock stops for a long, long time. And we're going to keep them coming, too. Puck's going to be down there with that 2026 Harley-Davidson Heritage Solo and your opportunity to sign up for it. 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

Breaking Ben here on 95.7 The Rock. Brewers putting boots to asses on the Giants yesterday. Got game two of that series coming up later this evening. We'll talk more about the Brewers after the Chili Peppers. Right now it's 5FDP with their latest called Eye of the Storm.

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0: Chili Peppers with Other Side on 95.7 The Rock. My name is Bags, and our Milwaukee Brewers putting boots to asses all over the San Francisco Giants yesterday, winning 16-2. And this party got started early, too. The Giants would put up two runs in the top of the second. That would be their only two runs of the game. The Brewers responded immediately with a seven-run second inning. And the rest of the game was just Brewers pad and stats, honestly. Pretty much everybody contributing in this one. But I got to give the biggest contributor to my man Jackson Churio. Went 2-for-4 on the day, walking twice and three RBIs. That dude would probably be considered a more strong MVP candidate had he not missed an entire month of baseball, so his stats aren't where they probably would be had he not done that. Brewers-Giants Game 2 later on this evening at 6:40. Catch the action on our sister station, WKTY AM 580, 96.7 FM.
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0: Born to Kill from Social Distortion on 95.7 The Rock. Weather forecast looking pretty decent. Tonight, clear for the overnight, down to a low near 54. Tomorrow, sunshine with a high of 84. Thursday, thunderstorms possible with a high of 75, and then Friday, sunny and 78. Just a reminder, we're going to be rock-stopping it here in just a little bit. Features in Holman, your second chance to get qualified for that 2026 Harley-Davidson Heritage Solo. So if you want a minute, win a motorcycle this summer. Well, next stop is Features in Holman. That starts at 6, so start moseying on over there. Back to the Rock in a bit. We'll finish up the road rage with Of Mice and Men next.
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Latest from 3 days grace on 95.7 The Rock. My name is Bags, and we are rock stopping it. Rock stop number two. Happening at Features in Holman until 7:35 tonight. So make your way down there and maybe become a qualifier for that 2026 Harley-Davidson Heritage Solo. Puck is down there right now. We'll talk to him after Silverchair. Right now it's Green Day.

0: Silverchair with Tomorrow on 95.7 The Rock. We are rock stopping it right now. Features in Holman the spot until 7:35. Your next opportunity to get qualified for that 2026 Harley-Davidson Heritage Solo. Puck is over there right now. What's going on, my man?
1: 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You got plenty of time. Grab yourself something awesome while you're here out on the patio. 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Tonight's jackpot, $95.70 in cash. 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
6: 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Are you using the spoon to get the onions, or are you avoiding the onions?
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5: 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Yeah. Do you use any hand sanitizer?
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Puddle of Mud on La Crosse's Rock Station, 95.7 The Rock. Still rock stopping it at Beecher's and Holman, doing that until 7:35. So still plenty of time to march on over there and get qualified for that 2026 Harley-Davidson Heritage Solo. Right now it's Architects with Broken Mirror.

0: 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Rock Stop in progress right now. Hey, the 95 days of summer in the early goings. Only on Rock Stop number 2 right now. But hey, every rock stop's important, and hey, we got some cash on the line as well, as is the case all the time at Features in Holman. Puck is over there right now. What's going on, my man?
1: 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You got plenty of time. Grab yourself something awesome while you're here out on the patio. 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

0: from Fozzy called I Know Evil here on 95.7 The Rock. Let's take a very quick look at that weather forecast. Tonight, looking clear for the overnight, down to a low near 54. Tomorrow, sunshine and 84. Thursday, a chance for some thunderstorms and a high of 75. And then Friday, looking sunny and 78. 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Right now, we are rock stopping it. Still a little over a half hour left in the rock stop today over at Beecher's in Holman. So plenty of time to head over there, grab a bite to eat, maybe grab a few drinks as well on a Tuesday, and maybe get qualified for a Harley. Puck is down there right now. What's going on, man?
1: 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And we're going until 7:35, so make your way out here. You got plenty of time. Grab yourself something awesome while you're here out on the patio. 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